0: This is KOZI FM Chelan, also heard on Translators K265 AX, serving Chelan at 100.9, K276 CY for Manson at 103.1, K276 BY serving Brewster, Pateras, and the lower Methow Valley at 103.1, and Translator K276 CT serves the upper Methow Valley.
1: In the KOZI newsroom, I'm Nick Scott. Secretary of the Interior Doug Burgum has committed the National Park Service and Army Corps of Engineers to build a new permanent Company Creek access road in Stehekin. The road was washed out by high Stehekin River water during a storm last fall. During a Senate Committee on Energy and Natural Resources hearing on Wednesday, Burgum responded to a request from Senator Maria Cantwell.
2: Yes and yes, and I understand. We do have a particular issue here where we've got federal and then a chunk of private in between that we're working with the private folks to make sure that we've, across these different land ownerships, that we can get a permanent solution figured out.
1: Secretary Burgum then requested Congress to act to assist with similar needs in the future.
2: I think one of the things to think about as you guys are thinking about doing this thing is we don't have like a DOT. We don't have like a funding for all the roads, and we don't have an emergency fund, but every year there's some road that washes out somewhere in a national park, and just like

0: KOZI weather for all of North Central Washington. We're gearing up for a gorgeous weekend. We'll bottom out at 56 overnight. Plenty of sunshine all weekend. 83 for the high tomorrow, 86 on Sunday, and we're tracking to be even warmer to start out next week. 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
2: In the KOZI newsroom, I'm Nick Scott. Secretary of the Interior Doug Burgum has committed the National Park Service and Army Corps of Engineers to build a new permanent Company Creek access road in Stehekin. The road was washed out by high Stehekin River water during a storm last fall. During a Senate Committee on Energy and Natural Resources hearing on Wednesday, Burgum responded to a request from Senator Maria Cantwell.
3: Yes and yes, and I understand we do have a particular issue here where we've got federal and then a chunk of private in between that we're working with the private folks to make sure that we've, across these different land ownerships, that we can get a permanent solution figured out.
2: Secretary Burgum then requested Congress to act to assist with similar needs in the future.
3: I think one of the things to think about as you guys are thinking about doing this thing is we don't have like a DOT. We don't have like a funding for all the roads.

0: and we don't have an emergency fund, but every year there's some road that washes out somewhere in a national park. And just like we have the emergency fire fund, a piece of legislation that would actually set up an emergency road fund that you could tap into would be a great thing to have.
1: Listen, I got probably like 10 projects like that in the state of Washington devastated by fire. And then, you know, when you have mountains and you have, you know, fire and you have rain, guess what? A lot of washouts. So happy to work with you on that.
2: Senator Maria Cantwell, the Interior Secretary, also committed to work with the community to develop a long-term sustainable solution to ensure that residents are protected from Stehekin River floodwaters. Lake Chelan Health Hospital EMS wins gold from the American Heart Association. The local emergency medical services team is one of the few EMS systems in Washington State to receive the recognition.
3: Lifeline Gold with honors in both stroke and cardiac care. So this is one of the highest awards given to EMS systems. And this is the seventh year that Lake Chelan EMS wins this and is the only EMS system in Washington to receive this award this year.
2: The hospital's Augustine Venegas says that emergency medical services staff in Chelan can begin treatment when they arrive many minutes sooner than if someone goes to the hospital by car. Ray Eichmeyer, the director of Chelan EMS, says in acute stroke and cardiovascular emergencies, EMS and pre-hospital teams are the vital first link in the chain of survival and better health outcomes, providing rapid care when time is critical. Showing off that expertise is happening in local elementary schools, recently at Morgan Owings in Chelan.
3: The fifth graders from Chelan came over and they got to tour the ambulances, be in there, ask the paramedics and EMTs questions about the line of work that they do. So it's a way to get them interested in central healthcare field.
2: The Heart Association Award highlights the collaboration and contributions of both pre-hospital and hospital healthcare providers in Chelan. High boat traffic is expected on Lake Chelan this weekend. To keep certain plants and mussels out of the lake, boat inspections continue. Chelan County Natural Resources appreciates the cooperation of boat owners.
4: Voluntary's been working. The training we've done with our staff seems to be working, right? We've had people continue to come back. We've had repeat boat inspectors come back, which has been really helpful for us. So it's been running very smoothly.
5: But, of course, that's just Lake Chelan. I mean, it's a huge accomplishment. But are the PUDs doing anything on the Columbia? Because there seem like there are big gaps there.
4: There are big gaps in the overall network.
2: Mm-hmm. The Cashmere boat launch is getting a facelift, and because of expected higher usage there into the Columbia.
4: We're hustling to get this one done here in the next few weeks. While we're doing the construction, we're coordinating to potentially use the Wenatchee River County Park as an alternative takeout, or they can go all the way down to the Wenatchee River County Park.
2: In addition, County Natural Resources Director Mike Caputa reported that funds coming through the State Recreation and Conservation Office are helping pay for property acquisition adjacent to Malaga Riverfront Park. Wildflower seekers are parking on the roadway in the Cashmere Canyons. Chelan County Public Works crews say that canyon roadways are narrow with steep embankments and soft shoulders, and there are a few places to park safely. The suggestion is to take a shuttle service to the trailhead. Chelan County Sheriff's deputies reportedly issued tickets for drivers not parking off the roadway. Public Works adds that if you happen to find a safe place to park, get wheels completely off the road to permit emergency vehicles to pass if needed. The county has placed electronic signage along both Olalla and Nehalem Canyon roads, warning people not to park along the sides of the roads. A Link Transit bus burst into flames yesterday afternoon at the East Wenatchee Park and Ride while the driver was on break. The Wenatchee World reported that Wenatchee Valley firefighters responded to the call, and when crews arrived, they discovered the front of the bus completely engulfed in flames. Chief Brian Brett says firefighters contained the blaze to the bus, which sustained significant damage. And a cannon will sound promptly at 11 tomorrow morning to kick off the 107th Washington State Apple Blossom Festival Stamilt Grand Parade. Marching bands from throughout the Northwest will join the many colorful floats and proud stepping equestrians to make the Wenatchee event one of Washington's grandest parades. Dignitaries from many festivals from throughout the region. Grand Parade will begin at Triangle Park, travel east on Arondo Avenue, and then take a left on Wenatchee Avenue and end at 7th Street. You can watch the Stamilt Grand Parade live from your home, on your phone or tablet, at ncwlife.com.
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2: Ahead of political filing week next week, where citizens wanting to represent their neighbors on elected bodies, a state senator is wondering if the state's campaign finance watchdog is losing its balance.
11: Senator Mark Chesler is questioning Governor Ferguson's latest public disclosure commission appointments, arguing they violate at least the spirit of a law meant to keep the commission bipartisan.
12: This was purely designed to create a partisan disclosure commission against the wishes of the voters headed into the midterm elections.
11: State law limits any one party to 3 seats on the 5-member panel.
12: It's pretty apparent that we probably have all 5 that favor one political party over the other, which was never the intent of the PDC. It was meant to be bipartisan and objective.
11: Chesler points out that despite the Senate Republican caucus recommending former Senator Jim Honeyford, a move that would have ensured GOP representation, the governor instead chose 2 appointees with Democratic ties.
2: Central Washington's agricultural landscape is undergoing a major transformation as large-scale data center developments move in. In a new report, the Seattle Times says that Tukwila-based Sabey Data Centers purchased 80 acres of land near the Malaga Fire Station about a year ago, replacing a cherry orchard to make way for a new data center campus. And at the same time, Microsoft has begun constructing its own data center nearby, signaling a broader expansion of the tech industry into Chelan County. The newspaper reports that Central Washington has increasingly become a hub for data centers as demand grows for artificial intelligence and cloud computing infrastructure. Grant and Douglas counties saw the earliest waves of development, and Chelan County is seeing that today. Some residents are concerned about the impact on Malaga's rural character, citing increased traffic and the visual shift from open land to industrial structures. Chelan and Douglas counties lost nearly a quarter of their agricultural jobs between 2018 and 2023, while Chelan County alone has lost about 15% of its farmland since 2017. A Washington State farming advocacy group says a Yakima-based activist organization received nearly $500,000 in state Climate Commitment Act funds and then used the funding for political attacks on farms in the state. Say Family Farming Executive Director Ben Tyndall to the Center Square.
13: Late last year, we saw some videos that they were producing coming out on their social media page that really presented a disparaging or false story about dairies in particular, jumping to some conclusions without really any science provided or citing any sources, putting the blame on agriculture.
2: The State Department of Health awarded the Yakima Group a grant in 2024 to support community-based efforts to increase awareness of the state's Healthy Environment for All Act. A Washington-based team that supports first responders on the front lines is preparing for what could be another demanding wildfire season. Verizon's frontline crisis response team deploys dozens of teams across the country that remain on call 24/7. Based in Buckley, a team can respond anywhere in Washington state. The team provides specialized equipment at no cost to help restore communication in disaster areas. There are hundreds of children across Washington whose classroom is the great outdoors. Washington was the first state in the country to license outdoor nature-based child care. There are currently 28 outdoor nature-based programs serving preschool and school-age children licensed by the State Department of Children, Youth, and Families, and even more private outdoor preschools. Pangbourne Airport is set to expand its regional reach with the addition of a new nonstop flight to Portland. The Chelan Douglas Regional Port Authority says the new daily service to Portland International Airport will be operated by Horizon Air and is scheduled to start on October 3rd. Stay connected on air, on Facebook, and at KOZI.com. I'm Nick Scott, KOZI News.
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18: From the Ag Information Network, I'm Bob Larson. Well, after several months of work and negotiation, the House of Representatives passed the Farm, Food, and National Security Act of 2026, also known as the Farm Bill, with a bipartisan vote. Brian Glenn, Director of Government Affairs for the American Farm Bureau Federation, said it's been a long time coming.
19: The House Farm Bill passed the House of Representatives on a bipartisan vote of 224 members voting yes and 200 members voting against it. It has been 8 years since the last Farm Bill, so we are truly grateful the House found a bipartisan path forward on this bill.
18: Almost 400 amendments were filed for the House bill, with approximately 50 considered on the floor, and many were passed on a bipartisan basis.
19: Several of those amendments were passed and adopted into the bill. They ranged from ways to support facilities for on-farm fertilizer storage to supporting the Specialty Crop Block Grant Program and reauthorizing the U.S. Grain Standards Act.
18: Glenn says all eyes will now turn to the Senate.
19: We need the Senate to follow the House's lead and move this important bipartisan legislation forward. Food security is national security, so we need to get this farm bill across the finish line.
18: Glenn says he urges Senate leadership to take this up and move it quickly.
20: You've probably been told that to reach a millennial farmer, you have to go digital. Facebook, Vimeo, YouTube, Instagram, Pinterest, LinkedIn, an online publication, or maybe a podcast. 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
21: 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We're gearing up for a gorgeous weekend. We'll bottom out at 56 overnight. Plenty of sunshine all weekend. 83 for the high tomorrow, 86 on Sunday, and we're tracking to be even warmer to start out next week. And that's a look at weather on your community information station, KOZI.
0: Today's stock report is brought to you by Kimberly Dunbar and People's Bank, serving the Wenatchee Valley.
1: Stocks are moving higher right out of the gate this morning, kicking off a May with strong momentum after a powerful April rally. At the open, the Dow is up about 180 points, S&P 500 gaining roughly a third of a percent, and the NASDAQ also higher, up about 0.3%, with both the S&P and NASDAQ pushing into fresh record territory. This follows one of the best months for stocks in years, with strong earnings, especially from big tech, continuing to fuel investor confidence. Apple is one of the early leaders today, jumping after better-than-expected results and helping lift the broader tech sector. Now, commodities are easing slightly. Oil is pulling back from recent spikes, dipping toward the low $100 range after a volatile week tied to Middle East tensions. Gold is slipping this morning as investors lean more into risk and away from safe haven assets. Bottom line, this is a strong start to the new month, with stocks pushing higher, records being tested again, and momentum still favoring equities despite lingering concerns about oil and geopolitics. We'll check the latest numbers coming up in the noon hour, right here on KOZI.
0: Today's stock report is brought to you by Kimberly Dunbar and People's Bank, serving the Wenatchee Valley.
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26: It is finally Friday. Let's talk some sports. I'm Ry the Sports Guy for KOZI. Mariners enjoyed a day off yesterday, and yes, even I can admit they earned it. They're 7-3 in their past 10 games and went 5-1 on the road. Now back home, hosting the Kansas City Royals tonight. Good news is, Royals have struggled this year and find themselves in the cellar of the AL Central. Mariners sit at 16-16, just 1.5 game behind the A's. It's Royals and your Mariners tonight from T-Mobile Park at 6:45. 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There's some finality across the NBA and NHL playoffs as the first round nears the end. Yesterday, we saw a little piece of basketball history, the largest victory margin in playoff history, as the Knicks trounced the Hawks 140-89. They win the series 4-2. Fun fact, late in the second quarter, the Knicks led the game 61-19. The 76ers have shocked the basketball world by forcing a Game 7 with the mighty Celtics. Philly wins 106-93 yesterday, and that series is even at 3 games apiece. And there was an inspiring display of heart and hustle from the Minnesota Timberwolves. They beat the Nuggets 110-98, winning the series 4-2. What made this one so special, the Timberwolves have lost almost half of their team due to injury. 4 of their 5 leading scorers were out, and they only had 8 men dressed for the game. They found a way behind a rowdy crowd and knock off the heavy favorite. Over to the ice, Stanley Cup playoffs, only 2 games yesterday. Minnesota Wild beat the Dallas Stars 5-2. The Wild win that series and advance. The Anaheim Ducks knocked off Connor McDavid and the Oilers 5-2. The Mighty Ones move on. Let's bring it home with local athletics. For Chelan High School, they have a quadruple date with the Kodiaks today. There's a track and field meet at Cascade today from 3:30 to 7. There's varsity boys and girls tennis also at Cascade from 4 to 7. To the Brewster Bears, they've got a softball.

0: All doubleheader today at Okanagan, 3 and 5 the start times. They also have a track and field meet at Cascade High School from 3:30 to 7. For Manson, they've got varsity boys and girls tennis at Okanagan from 4 to 7. Oh, and one last thing. That bugle can only mean one thing. It's the 152nd running of the Kentucky Derby at Churchill Downs in Louisville, Kentucky. Post time 3:57 tomorrow afternoon. 24 of the fastest 3-year-old racehorses running tomorrow. Live odds have Renegade as the favorite at 5-1, and our long shot being 50-1, Corona de Oro. That's your Friday sports. I'm Rye the Sports Guy for KOZI.
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0: Community Radio, KOZI. Mariners back at home this weekend. They're hosting Kansas City for three games. First pitch tonight at 6:45. And oh, on that note, KOZI is presenting our Mariners Dream Seat giveaway. 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
0: KOZI weather for all of North Central Washington. We're gearing up for a gorgeous weekend. We'll bottom out at 56 overnight. Plenty of sunshine all weekend. 83 for the high tomorrow, 86 on Sunday, and we're tracking to be even warmer to start out next week. 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

0: We're your community information station, KOZI. It's Layla. I want to remind you the Chelan Cancer Support Group is meeting again next Thursday, the 7th, at the Chelan Hospital, 11:30 till 1 in the Bragg Room by the cafeteria. 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Next on Cozy, more feel-good favorites coming right up. REO Speedwagon, Justin Bieber, The Chainsmokers, and something fun off the Dirty Dancing soundtrack. That's coming up too.
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Up next, we'll check in with Nick Scott in the newsroom for another cozy news update and a check of the latest local headlines after Justin Bieber and Kid Laroi on Cozy.

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1: In the KOZI Newsroom, I'm Nick Scott. It's the seventh year in a row that Lake Chelan Health EMS, the emergency medical crew here in Chelan, has received the American Heart Association's Mission Lifeline Gold Achievement Award.
2: One of the most highly trained and skilled EMS systems around.
1: The hospital's Augustine Venegas says the award exemplifies a commitment to delivering rapid, evidence-based care to patients.
2: They're trained. They know what to do when there's a cardiac or a stroke present. They know the procedures for it. They know how to communicate with the providers within the hospital to lay out the best possible care en route to an ER. And we all know that, you know, pre-hospital care is a huge determinant of health outcomes.
1: The Heart Association says that optimal care for heart attack and stroke patients takes coordination between the individual pre-hospital providers and healthcare systems. High boat traffic is expected on Lake Chelan this weekend. To keep certain plants and mussels out of the lake, boat inspections continue. Chelan County Natural Resources appreciates the cooperation of boat owners. In addition, County Natural Resources Director Mike Caputa reported that funds coming through the State Recreation and Conservation Office are helping pay for property acquisition adjacent to Malaga Riverfront Park. Stay connected on air, on Facebook, and at KOZI.com. I'm Nick Scott, KOZI News.
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0: Bill Medley, Jennifer Warnes, Community Radio, KOZI. It's Layla. Thanks for spending part of your Friday with me. Hope you had half as much fun as I've had on the show today. Hey, tomorrow, Rye Curley, in for the Saturday edition of Second Cup of Coffee. Make sure you join him for that. In the meantime, stay right here, enjoy the feel-good favorites, and have a fun and safe weekend, and enjoy this gorgeous weather.
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5: KOZI weather for all of North Central Washington. We're gearing up for a gorgeous weekend. We'll bottom out at 56 overnight. Plenty of sunshine all weekend. 83 for the high tomorrow, 86 on Sunday, and we're tracking to be even warmer to start out next week. 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
2: KOZI weather for all of North Central Washington. We're gearing up for a gorgeous weekend. We'll bottom out at 56 overnight. Plenty of sunshine all weekend. 83 for the high tomorrow, 86 on Sunday, and we're tracking to be even warmer to start out next week. 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
4: KOZI weather for all of North Central Washington. We're gearing up for a gorgeous weekend. We'll bottom out at 56 overnight. Plenty of sunshine all weekend. 83 for the high tomorrow, 86 on Sunday, and we're tracking to be even warmer to start out next week. 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
4: 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We'll bottom out at 56 overnight. Plenty of sunshine all weekend. 83 for the high tomorrow, 86 on Sunday, and we're tracking to be even warmer to start out next week. 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
4: KOZI weather for all of North Central Washington. We're gearing up for a gorgeous weekend. We'll bottom out at 56 overnight. Plenty of sunshine all weekend. 83 for the high tomorrow, 86 on Sunday, and we're tracking to be even warmer to start out next week. 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
2: They say the holy water's watered down, and this town's lost its faith. 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

0: 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We'll bottom out at 56 overnight. Plenty of sunshine all weekend. 83 for the high tomorrow, 86 on Sunday, and we're tracking to be even warmer to start out next week. 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
4: Let's have a look at our KOZI forecast for North Central Washington. Clear skies, sunshine today, highs in the lower 50s to lower 60s. Into our evening, mostly clear overnight with temps in the mid to upper 30s. For tomorrow, more of the same, sunny and highs in the mid 60s. And that's a look at weather on your community information station, KOZI.
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2: I'm Michael Toscano. Spirit Airlines will fly no more. The soaring jet fuel prices, a final burden the company could not handle. Here's our transportation correspondent, Chris Van Cleve.
3: Spirit Airlines, the budget carrier, once a high-flying profit machine that fell upon hard times, two bankruptcies within a year, has run out of financial runway and ceased operations.
2: There was some hope of a federal bailout, but talks on that never really got off the ground. Now, if you're a stranded Spirit passenger or have tickets for a flight, Frontier, JetBlue, American, and United Airlines all say they'll help you out. Correspondent Carissa Lawson reports President Trump notified Congress hostilities with Iran have terminated the day the War Powers Act would have gone into effect.
4: Friday marked 60 days since military action against Iran began. The administration says the ceasefire paused the clock. The Trump administration told Congress that the war has been, quote, terminated, a notion challenged by Democrats.
5: The military operations haven't stopped. We're still using the U.S. military to blockade all Iranian ports, which is an act of war.
2: A federal court in New Orleans has blocked mailing the abortion pill mifepristone, as CBS's Heather Bosch tells us.
6: Getting a prescription through the mail has become a major way that abortions are being provided ever since the U.S. Supreme Court overturned Roe v. Wade in 2022. The appellate court's ruling is expected to be appealed.
2: The court said mifepristone would have to be delivered in person at clinics. DNA and dental records have helped identify remains found in Tampa Bay as Nushida Bristy, a missing University of South Florida student from Bangladesh. The body of her friend and fellow student Zamir Limone was recovered earlier on a bridge. Hillsborough County Sheriff Chad Cronister.
7: Hoping that the family members will get some semblance of comfort and peace now, knowing what happened to their family members and that they are returning home to be buried by their loved ones.
2: Limone's roommate is facing two charges of murder, the motive unclear. Scientists in Britain believe they've identified a previously unknown sketch of Anne Boleyn, one of King Henry VIII's six wives, using facial recognition technology, BBC's Sue Montgomery.
8: They believe they've discovered the Tudor Queen's image within drawings by the artist Hans Holbein the Younger. Facial recognition software was used to compare the faces in all the drawings with images of the Queen's cousins and daughter. But the scientist's methodology is also contested, with one art historian arguing you can't treat paintings as if they're photographs.
2: This is CBS News.
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2: The job market for the class of 2026 is being described as the bleakest in years.
11: Members of Gen Z say they find their job search dystopian.
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1: The Food and Drug Administration will allow some pancreatic cancer patients to receive access to a promising drug before it's officially approved for use. The medication Diroxinrasib blocks a signal that causes cancer cells to grow nonstop. Michael Toscano, CBS News.
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4: Let's have a look at our KOZI forecast for North Central Washington. Clear skies, sunshine today, highs in the lower 50s to lower 60s. Into our evening, mostly clear overnight with temps in the mid to upper 30s. For tomorrow, more of the same, sunny and highs in the mid 60s. And that's a look at weather on your community information station, KOZI.
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2: Let's have a look at our KOZI forecast for North Central Washington. Clear skies, sunshine today, highs in the lower 50s to lower 60s. Into our evening, mostly clear overnight with temps in the mid to upper 30s. For tomorrow, more of the same, sunny and highs in the mid 60s. And that's a look at weather on your community information station, KOZI.
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They say the holy water's watered down, and this town's lost its faith. 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
4: Let's have a look at our KOZI forecast for North Central Washington. Clear skies, sunshine today, highs in the lower 50s to lower 60s. Into our evening, mostly clear overnight with temps in the mid to upper 30s. For tomorrow, more of the same, sunny and highs in the mid 60s. And that's a look at weather on your community information station, KOZI.
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2: Let's have a look at our KOZI forecast for North Central Washington. Clear skies, sunshine today, highs in the lower 50s to lower 60s. Into our evening, mostly clear overnight with temps in the mid to upper 30s. For tomorrow, more of the same, sunny and highs in the mid 60s. And that's a look at weather on your community information station, KOZI.
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4: Let's take a look at our KOZI forecast for north central Washington. Mostly cloudy skies throughout our morning. Chance of sprinkles as well. Maybe some clearing in the afternoon. Highs topping out in the mid-70s to lower 80s. Along into the evening, mostly clear. Overnight lows in lower to mid-50s. For tomorrow, more of the same. Clear skies, sunshine, highs in the mid-80s. And that's a look at weather on your community information station, KOZI.
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0: Let's take a look at our KOZI forecast for north central Washington. Mostly cloudy skies throughout our morning. Chance of sprinkles as well. Maybe some clearing in the afternoon. Highs topping out in the mid-70s to lower 80s. Along into the evening, mostly clear. Overnight lows in lower to mid-50s. For tomorrow, more of the same. Clear skies, sunshine, highs in the mid-80s. And that's a look at weather on your community information station, KOZI.
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4: This is America This Week from Westwood One, a recap of the top stories from the week gone by. 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
5: The Supreme Court has weakened a landmark civil rights era law that has increased minority representation in Congress and elsewhere.
6: That's the kind of ruling I like.
5: Hiya Pinjuani, Washington.
7: The Trump administration secures a new indictment against former FBI Director James Comey. I'm John Stolness in Washington.
8: 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I'm Clayton Neville.
9: The latest on the Correspondents' Dinner Shooter.
10: King Charles III expressed gratitude to the American people.
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10: Jennifer King, Washington.
12: The House has approved a bill to fund much of the Homeland Security Department.
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12: Sagar Meghani, Washington.
14: Commemorative passports with President Trump's picture will be released by the State Department. Ed Donahue, Washington.
4: All ahead on America This Week. You're listening to America This Week. I'm John Trout. The Supreme Court rendered a ruling Wednesday striking down a Louisiana congressional map that could impact states nationwide. Correspondent Haya Panjwani reports that the ruling left Democrats fuming in a case that impacts the Voting Rights Act.
15: The Supreme Court has opened the door to a coordinated attack on black voters across this country. This is an outright power grab. It's about silencing black voices, dismantling majority black districts, and rigging the map so that politicians can choose their voters instead of the other way around.
5: The Supreme Court has weakened a landmark civil rights era law that has increased minority representation in Congress and elsewhere. In a 6-3 ruling, the court's conservative majority struck down a majority black congressional district in Louisiana. That decision opens the door for more redistricting across the country that could help Republican efforts to control the House.
16: Because this isn't even really the Roberts Court.
15: Mm-hmm.
16: It's the Trump Court.
15: Yes.
16: And what we would expect from the Trump Court is an effort to continue their scheme to suppress the vote and rig the midterm elections and beyond.
5: While President Donald Trump on Wednesday was happy to hear about the ruling.
17: What happened?
18: Well, some think that the ruling could create more Republican-held congressional seats in the South.
6: That's good.
18: Yeah. Would you
6: That's the kind of ruling I like.
18: Would you want
6: when did that happen?
18: Well, the Supreme Court ruled on it this morning.
6: Really? Is that right?
5: Georgia Senator Raphael Warnock says America just took a step backwards.
19: This Trump Supreme Court just threw out the protections that were earned by the civil rights movement. Those who bled, who fought, and who died so that people might have a voice. So that the people might have a voice in their own house.
5: Former President Barack Obama also criticized the ruling, saying in a statement the decision effectively guts a key pillar of the Voting Rights Act. The effect of the ruling may be felt more strongly in 2028. That's because most filing deadlines for this year's congressional races have passed. Hiya Panjwani, Washington.
4: Just a few weeks after a previous case against former FBI Director James Comey was dismissed by a federal judge, a grand jury in North Carolina has indicted him for a second time on charges he threatened to kill President Trump in a social media post. John Stolness has more from Washington.
7: The post in question was a picture on Comey's personal Instagram account posted almost a year ago while he was on vacation in North Carolina that has since been taken down. It featured seashells arranged on a beach in the numbers 8647. The number 86 is often used as slang in restaurants to mean dismiss or remove, but the Justice Department believes it's also used as a slang term for killing something. And the number 47, they believe, represents Donald Trump, our 47th president. After the indictment was announced, Comey reacted on social media.
3: Well, they're back. This time about a picture of seashells on a North Carolina beach a year ago. And this won't be the end of it. But nothing has changed with me. I'm still innocent. I'm still not afraid. And I still believe in the independent federal judiciary, so let's go.
7: Attorney General Todd Blanche announced the grand jury charged Comey with making a threat against the president and transmitting a threat across state lines.
17: So I think it's fair to say that threatening the life of anybody is dangerous and potentially a crime. Threatening the life of the president of the United States will never be tolerated by the Department of Justice.
7: President Trump himself referred to Comey's image in an interview on Fox News not long after the initial post.
20: A child knows what that meant. If you're the FBI director and you don't know what that meant assassination. And it says it loud and clear.
7: This is the second time the Trump administration has attempted to convict Comey of a crime. He was indicted by a grand jury last September, charged with lying and obstructing a congressional investigation over testimony from 2020. That indictment was thrown out 2 months later after a judge ruled the lawyer Trump appointed to handle the case, Lindsey Halligan, had been illegally appointed. Comey says the administration is simply using the Justice Department to score personal vendettas against his political enemies.
3: This is not who we are as a country. This is not how the Department of Justice is supposed to be.
7: John Stolness, Washington.
4: The Federal Communications Commission has a directive for ABC television stations amid calls from the White House to cancel late-night host Jimmy Kimmel. Correspondent Clayton Neville reports the renewed controversy comes after Kimmel's recent comments about First Lady Melania Trump.
21: The FCC now directing the Walt Disney Company to file early license renewal applications for its ABC TV stations, citing an ongoing investigation. This after First Lady Melania Trump and President Trump called on the company to fire Jimmy Kimmel, who addressed the backlash on his ABC show.
22: I greeted the day facing yet another Twitter vomit storm and a call to fire me from our First Lady, Melania Trump, saying I should be fired.
21: He said the comments that drew calls for him to be fired were made last week.
22: It was a pretend roast. I said, our First Lady Melania is here. Look at her, so beautiful. Mrs. Trump, you have a glow like an expectant widow, which obviously was a joke about their age difference.
21: The FCC says in its order this week that it's investigating ABC stations for possible violations of the Communications Act of 1934 that reportedly related to the agency's investigation into Disney's diversity, equity, and inclusion practices. I'm Clayton Neville.
4: The latest on the White House Correspondents' Dinner shooting suspect and end to the Homeland Security shutdown. When America This Week continues after these messages.
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4: Welcome back to America This Week. I'm John Trout. The suspect in the shooting at the White House Correspondents Association dinner faced a judge Monday. More is being learned about Cole Allen, which includes social media posts where he called President Trump a traitor and criticizing Trump administration policies, as well as his teaching background. Correspondent Luke Garrett reports that he was not on the radar of police or federal authorities, and his neighbors in California really didn't know much about him.
8: The parents I'm friends with. I'm friends with his dad. They're very solid, peaceful, good people in the community. I can't tell you anything about him. I just see him coming and going. I assume going to work or school. I don't know what he does.
9: The man accused of opening fire at the White House Correspondents Association dinner over the weekend referred to himself as a friendly federal assassin in writings that he sent to family before the shooting. Investigators are treating the writings, along with a trail of social media posts and interviews with family members, as some of the clearest evidence yet of the suspect's mindset and possible motives. Authorities uncovered what had been described as numerous anti-Trump social media posts linked to the suspect, Cole Thomas Allen, a 31-year-old tutor and amateur video game developer from California. The suspect was taken into custody at the dinner on Saturday night, after attempting to charge into the ballroom. The writings by Allen made repeated references to Trump without naming him directly. They were sent to family members just minutes before shots were fired on Saturday night at the dinner at the Washington Hilton Hotel. They alluded to grievances over a range of actions by Trump's administration, such as U.S. strikes on boats accused of smuggling drugs in the Eastern Pacific Ocean. Allen legally owned a semi-automatic pistol and a shotgun. He is believed to have traveled by train from California to Chicago and then on to Washington, where he checked himself in as a guest at the hotel where the gala dinner was held.
17: The first count is attempted assassination of the President of the United States. This count is punishable by up to life in prison. The second count is interstate transportation of a firearm to commit a felony. And the third count is discharge of a firearm during a crime of violence.
9: Acting Attorney General Todd Blanche said on Sunday that the suspect is not being cooperative.
4: Correspondent Luke Garrett reporting. President Trump and King Charles III toasted historic bonds at a White House state dinner Tuesday night as part of the King's trip to America. But before they dined, the King addressed a joint session of Congress in a speech focused on common interests with mentions of current political turmoil. Correspondent Jennifer King has a recap.
11: I would like, if I may, to take this opportunity to express my particular gratitude to you all for the great honor of addressing this joint meeting of Congress. I am not here as part of some cunning rearguard action.
10: In an address to the U.S. Congress, King Charles III expressed gratitude to the American people, marked the 250th anniversary of U.S. independence from Britain, and highlighted the bonds between the two countries.
11: Ladies and gentlemen, we meet in times of great uncertainty, in times of conflict from Europe to the Middle East, which pose immense challenges for the international community and whose impact is felt in communities the length and breadth of our own countries.
10: It's only the second such speech in history by a British monarch. Charles acknowledged the attempted assassination that disrupted Saturday's White House correspondents' dinner.
11: Such acts of violence will never succeed.
10: The King also drew a parallel between the united response to the September 11th attacks and Russia's invasion of Ukraine.
11: Today, Mr. Speaker, that same unyielding resolve is needed for the defense of Ukraine and her most courageous people.
12: After a state dinner, the king and queen will continue their U.S. trip.
11: From the bitter divisions of 250 years ago, we forged a friendship that has grown into one of the most consequential alliances in human history. I pray with all my heart that our alliance will continue to defend our shared values.
12: Jennifer King, Washington.
4: Florida lawmakers continue their special session, called to approve a new congressional map that could favor Republicans this November. Correspondent Rich Johnson reports, if approved, it could add 4 more seats to GOP control. Audio courtesy Florida's Voice.
13: Florida currently has 20 Republican members of the House and 7 Democrats, with 1 seat vacant. The new map aims to eliminate or shrink at least 4 Democratic-leaning districts. Republican Congressman Brian Mast says it's also about the congressional map accurately reflecting the state's demographics and eliminating racial gerrymandering.
14: We're going to draw this 10-mile stretch that's just as wide as the median of the highway, so we can connect multiple groups, because we want to specifically draw an African-American district. That's political gerrymandering. You can't have that take place.
13: The comments of Mast and DeSantis, courtesy of Fox News. Some Florida voters testifying before a House committee disagreed.
15: These maps have clearly been drawn to get more Republicans into Congress.
13: So when lawmakers pass the bill and DeSantis signs it, it will be the law in the Sunshine State in time for the November elections. I'm Richard Johnson.
4: On the 76th day since Department of Homeland Security funding lapsed, Congress passed a bill Thursday restoring the flow of federal dollars to most of its agencies. However, as Washington correspondent Sagar Magani reports, both Democrats and Republicans continue to blame the other for the history-making shutdown without solving any of the issues that led to it.
16: The House has approved a bill to fund much of the Homeland Security Department and end the longest federal agency shutdown in history.
18: We threw a fit, and we had to. We held the Homeland bill, the underlying funding bill, because we had to ensure that they could not isolate and eliminate those two critical agencies. We are getting those done now.
16: It's an abrupt end to a standoff that started months ago.
26: These hardworking men and women, they continued to work while Republicans shut down this government and held them hostage. It is about damn time that you come forward and do this. We proposed this. I proposed it 79 days ago.
16: Democrat Rosa DeLauro proposed the same bill more than 70 days ago, which does not address DHS's immigration enforcement operations.
26: The men and women who are honorable, who are working every single day to defend this country, are going to be not held hostage any longer by my Republican colleagues.
16: Last month, House Speaker Mike Johnson called the bill a joke. But to break the impasse, both House and Senate Republicans agreed to tackle that funding in a separate process.
27: The net result of passing our reconciliation bill is that ICE and CBP are funded for 3 years, and Democrats got absolutely nothing for their political charade and shenanigans out of that.
16: The White House had urged Congress to act this week, warning money used to temporarily pay TSA and other agency workers was drying up.
27: In spite of our razor-thin, historically small majority, House Republicans continue to deliver for the American people. We will continue to do that for the remainder of the year, and that is a large reason why we are going to win the midterms, so that the grown-ups can stay in charge here.
16: Sagar Magani, Washington.
4: A surprise for consumer confidence, and whose picture will soon be found inside your passport when America This Week continues after these messages.
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4: Welcome back to America This Week. I'm John Trout. Despite the war with Iran and much higher gas prices, the latest report on consumer confidence showed the numbers inching up. Correspondent Lisa Dwyer has a recap.
19: U.S. consumer confidence rose modestly in April despite growing anxiety over soaring energy prices brought on by the war in Iran. The Conference Board says that its consumer confidence index inched up to 92.8 in April. That's up from 92.2 in March. Respondents' comments about prices, oil, gas, and the war increased in April as the national average for a gallon of gas in the U.S. rose to $4.18 this week. The last time U.S. drivers were collectively paying this much at the pump was nearly 4 years ago, following Russia's invasion of Ukraine. I'm Lisa Dwyer.
4: The U.S. State Department issued a record 24.5 million passports in 2024, marking the third consecutive record year of passport issuances. And if you're renewing or considering a new passport, open it up and you may find a picture of President Trump, correspondent Ed Donahue explains.
20: Commemorative passports with President Trump's picture will be released by the State Department. It's part of the nation's 250th birthday celebration. Between 25,000 and 30,000 of the new passports will be available to applicants at the Washington, D.C. Passport Office starting shortly before July 4th. It will feature the president's picture over a gold imprint of his signature on an interior page, while the cover will feature the words United States of America in bold gold print at the top and passport at the bottom. A small gold laminate American flag with the number 250 encircled by stars will be at the bottom of the back cover. It's the latest instance of having the president's name and likeness added to buildings and documents. There are attempts to put the presidential signature on all new paper currency. Ed Donahue, Washington.
4: That's our show for today. America This Week is produced by Jeff McKay. I'm John Trout. This is Westwood One.

0: This is KOZI and KOZI FM Chelan. Also heard on translators K265AX, serving Chelan at 100.9, K276CY for Manson at 103.1, K276BY serving Brewster, Pateras, and the lower Methow Valley at 103.1, and translator K276CT serves the upper Methow Valley at 103.1.
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2: I'm Michael Wallace. Spirit Airlines is done after running out of money. The carrier's last flight overnight originated in Detroit, where this traveler will miss the budget airline.
3: Without Spirit, the price of other airlines is just going to shoot up. And I think that'll be a big problem, especially for me, because I fly a lot.
2: Spirit's last flight landed at Dallas-Fort Worth, where an American Airlines pilot was heard expressing his condolences to the Spirit pilots on liveatc.net.
4: Hey, Spirit, from us guys at American, good luck to y'all. Sorry to hear what happened.
2: CBS's Chris Van Cleave reports Spirit's shutdown has left a lot of travelers stranded.
5: Anyone who booked a ticket with Spirit on a credit card or a debit card, the airline says, will get a refund. It should be processed within the next week. People who are traveling on a voucher or with frequent flyer points, that process is a bit more complicated and will be determined in the bankruptcy process. There's a good chance those folks are not going to get reimbursed in any meaningful way.
2: President Trump told a gathering in Florida last night he is not satisfied with Iran's latest peace proposal.
6: I'm dealing with some quite brutal people right now in the lovely country of Iran.
2: The president has informed Congress that hostilities with Iran have terminated a day after he missed the 60-day deadline for Congress to authorize the war. The administration claims the ceasefire pushed back that deadline. Catherine Von Ebright is with the Brennan Center for Justice.
7: There is nothing in the War Powers Resolution's text or design that suggests that the clock can be paused. Instead, that clock ran out on May 1.
2: With the Strait of Hormuz still mostly closed, choking off oil deliveries, gas prices are still rising. AAA says the national average is up another 4 cents today to $4.43 a gallon. The Pentagon will pull 5,000 troops out of Germany. President Trump is upset Germany and other European allies have not helped in the war against Iran as much as he would like. Daniel Treisman is the director of UCLA Center for European and Russian Studies.
8: Really sends a terrible signal at this moment when the eastern boundaries of NATO are really in an uncertain state. It's not clear just how strong the defenses are against potential hybrid or more aggressive attacks coming from Russia.
2: Germany's defense minister and NATO said today that Europe must do more to ensure its own security. It will be a cool but dry 50 degrees for today's Kentucky Derby. Renegade is a 5-1 favorite to win the Run for the Roses. He will be starting from the number one post. The last horse to win for the Run for the Roses from the rail was Ferdinand back in 1986. This is CBS News.
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2: Is it really getting darker at the movies?
14: Miranda? Movie fans are noticing films like the new Devil Wears Prada 2 look darker and blurrier than they used to. Viral posts compare scenes from the shadowy sequel to the brightly lit 2006 original. With the director and cinematographer the same, what gives? indie filmmaker James Devini, co-host of Raiders of the Lost Pod.
15: Most films look like they're shot like iPhone portrait mode. Your lead character is in focus and the background is completely out of focus. No matter what it is, they're shooting with longer lenses, so the longer the lens, the shallower the depth of field.
14: Devini blames bottom line focused execs who opt for digital shoots over film. Deborah Rodriguez, CBS News.
2: A Waymo robo-taxi dropped a man off at San Jose's airport but took off before he could get his luggage out of the trunk. He called Waymo but was told the car could not turn around in time for his flight. Michael Wallace, CBS News.
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20: Let's take a look at our KOZI forecast for North Central Washington. Mostly cloudy skies throughout our morning. Chance of sprinkles as well. Maybe some clearing in the afternoon. Highs topping out in the mid-70s to lower 80s. Along into the evening, mostly clear. Overnight lows in lower to mid-50s. For tomorrow, more of the same. Clear skies, sunshine, highs in the mid-80s. And that's a look at weather on your community information station, KOZI.
21: 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In the newsroom, I'm Nick Scott. In your weekend review coming up, Chelan County opts to buy land to increase public access to the outdoors. And in case you missed it, a commitment from the feds to rebuild Company Creek Road in Stehekin. 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
21: In the KOZI newsroom, I'm Nick Scott with this Week in Review. A new community park may soon be coming to the upper Wenatchee River Valley. The Chelan County Commissioners have agreed to buy 18 acres of land east of Plain. It's the site of a new proposed public park.

0: that were baked into that, that we will lose that sales tax revenue on the backside under the millionaire tax bill. And so there's a series of sales tax exemptions. We won't receive any sales tax revenue.
1: For example, the build-out of the Microsoft data center at Malaga and the sales tax on what is purchased to construct the facility is reportedly exempt under terms of the Democrats' income tax law.
0: That is on the purchase of the servers, all of the ancillary electrical cables, connections, boxes, anything that has to do with server racks, everything is all exempted.
1: Commissioner Overbay during a commissioner's legislative meeting last week. And that's your Week in Review. I'm Nick Scott, KOZI News.
2: In the KOZI Newsroom, I'm Rye Curley. A fire aboard a Link transit bus in Wenatchee has been traced to a malfunctioning Bluetooth speaker, according to officials. The incident happened while the bus was in service, prompting an emergency response and evacuation of passengers. No injuries were reported. Investigators say the portable speaker, which was being carried by a passenger, overheated and ignited, causing flames and smoke inside the bus. The driver stopped the vehicle and cleared everyone out safely before first responders arrived. The fire caused damage to the interior of the bus, but it was contained before spreading further. Link Transit says the bus will be taken out of service for repairs and inspection. And officials do warn the public that lithium-ion battery devices like Bluetooth speakers can pose fire risks if damaged or defective. The U.S. Interior Secretary has committed to rebuilding a damaged road in Stehekin, according to Senator Maria Cantwell. The promise follows months of disruption after severe flooding in December of last year washed out a section of the Company Creek Road, cutting off access for about a third of the local residents. The flooding came after the 2024 Pioneer Fire, which left the area more vulnerable to erosion and runoff. Cantwell says Interior Secretary Doug Burgum agreed to work with federal, state, and local partners to complete a temporary access road and develop a permanent solution. Currently, residents have been relying on a makeshift route, including logs placed over water, to reach the rest of the community. Federal officials say the long-term goal is to rebuild a more resilient road system that can withstand future flooding events. More states are considering dropping coverage of the popular GLP-1 weight loss drug from Medicaid programs as costs continue to surge. These medications, including drugs like Ozempic and Wegovy, have grown in demand nationwide, but their high price tag are putting pressure on state budgets. Analysts say states that do cover the drugs are spending billions annually, with usage rising sharply in recent years. As of early 2026, only about a dozen state Medicaid programs cover GLP-1 drugs specifically for weight loss, and several states, including California, Pennsylvania, and South Carolina, have already moved to eliminate the coverage due to financial strain. Federal rules generally don't require Medicaid to cover drugs used solely for weight loss, leaving decisions up to individual states. Supporters argued that the medication can improve long-term health outcomes and reduce costs tied to obesity-related conditions, but critics warn expanding access could overwhelm an already tight Medicaid budget. Well, the major expansion of the Lake Chelan Community Center is moving forward after a $6 million private donation. Project leaders say the gift will fund construction of a new gymnasium, performing arts center, and additional parking to the facility. The donation comes from local philanthropist Tim and Christy Turner, and in recognition, the gymnasium will be named the Good Shepherd Gym. The expansion is part of a broader effort to complete the community center's campus, which is designed as a multi-use space for recreation, events, and education. Planned features include basketball courts, volleyball setups, locker rooms, and audiovisual systems to support performances and large gatherings. Construction is expected to take about 7 months once final funding and preparations are in place. Project organizers say the expansion marks a significant step towards creating a full-service community hub for the Chelan Valley. Stay connected on air on Facebook and at KOZI.com. I'm Rye Curley, KOZI News.
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2: Good morning and happy Saturday. It's Ride the Sports Guy stopping by to talk some ball. Let's start with the M's thrilling game last night. Roller coaster ride, and it certainly had its lows. Typically consistent.

0: consistent and solid Brian Wu. He got roughed up in the first inning.
1: This is a pop-up off the bat of Collins. Might be trouble down the left field line, and it does fall. Base hit. Another run is in for the Royals. Blue double for Collins makes it 4-0 Kansas City.
0: So in a 4-0 hole, the Mariners started to chip away. Julio threw a punch in the bottom half of the first. He hit his third homer of the year. It was a two-run shot to make it 4-2 Royals. Brian Wu was able to settle in for the most part and deliver some quality innings once the bleeding had stopped. Fast forward to the fifth, and Connor Joe was all smiles when he blasted a solo homer to left field. Mariners pulled within one, 4-3. But the ride seemed to stop in the top of the sixth when Royals went back-to-back. Solo dingers from Vinny Pasquantino and Jack Caglione back to a three-run lead, 6-3 Kansas City. But the Mariners put on their helmets and went right back to work erasing that deficit. Bottom of the sixth, Randy goes yard to make it 6-4. And with two outs and one on in the seventh, our sweet prince, Julio Rodriguez, does this.
1: Rodriguez sends one center field. It's deep. It's his bat.
0: That was his second of the game, his fourth of the year. Julio and the Mariners had finally come all the way back. But as it so often is in baseball and in sports, it was an anti-climax. Royals slapped across a run in the seventh to give them a 7-6 lead, and the Mariners ran out of magic and never equaled it. Wild game, a painful loss. Mariners now 16-17 on the year. That's third in the AL West. They're back at it tonight. Beautiful day at the ballpark. Mariners get going at 6:40. 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Playoff season in the NBA and NHL. Here's what happened yesterday. Raptors beat the Cavs 112-110 to force a Game 7 back in Cleveland. It was an improbable buzzer-beating three-pointer that won it last night for Toronto. RJ Barrett's shot hit the back of the iron, spiked 10 feet up in the air before dropping directly into the cylinder below. Other action last night in the NBA was Game 6 between the Lakers and the Rockets. LeBron just keeps on going. Lakers win 98-78. And they win the series 4-2, advancing to the conference semifinals to face the Oklahoma City Thunder. The NHL was in full swing yesterday. Lightning beat the Montreal Canadiens 1-0 in overtime. That forces a Game 7 back in Tampa. And the Buffalo Sabres beat the Boston Bruins 4-1, winning that series 4-2. And the Las Vegas Golden Knights beat the Utah Mammoth 5-1. Vegas will advance. And lastly, today at 3:57 from Churchill Downs, it's the 152nd running of the Kentucky Derby. Renegade the favorite at 5-1 odds, and unlike last year, no rain in the forecast, should be a clean race. That's your Saturday Sports. I'm Rye the Sports Guy for KOZI.
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8: Today's stock report is brought to you by Kimberly Dunbar and People's Bank, serving the Wenatchee Valley.
0: At the close of business yesterday, the S&P was up 21.11, the Dow Jones is down 152.87, and the NASDAQ is up 222.13. Stocks hit new highs. Equity markets kicked off May on the front foot, building on a rally over April, which was the strongest seen in a single month since 2020. The S&P 500 was up 0.3% over the session, pushing this large cap index to a new record high, while the NASDAQ index, which has been bolstered by strong performances in the tech sector over recent weeks, was up even better to 0.9%. WTI oil prices fell over the day, helped by reports that Iran has delivered a new peace proposal to the U.S., but at $102 per barrel, these remain elevated. Bonds were little changed, with the yield on the 10-year U.S. Treasury note trading at 4.38%. Gold prices were steady around $4,600 per ounce, and the dollar continues to drift lower against a basket of trade-weighted international currencies. With the rally in the greenback seen through March following the outbreak in the conflict in Iran having now fully reversed. And at the close of business yesterday, the S&P was up 21.11, the Dow was down 152.87, and the NASDAQ was up 222.13.
8: Today's stock report is brought to you by Kimberly Dunbar and People's Bank, serving the Wenatchee Valley.
9: In the KOZI newsroom, I'm Nick Scott with this week in review. Secretary of the Interior Doug Burgum has committed the National Park Service and Army Corps of Engineers to build a new permanent Company Creek access road in Stehekin. The road was washed out by high Stehekin River water during a storm last fall. During a Senate Committee on Energy and Natural Resources hearing on Wednesday, Burgum responded to a request from Senator Maria Cantwell.
3: Yes and yes, and I understand we do have a particular issue here where we've got federal and then a chunk of private in between that we're working with the private folks to make sure that we've, across these different land ownerships, that we can get a permanent solution figured out.
9: Secretary Burgum then requested Congress to act to assist with similar needs in the future.
3: I think one of the things to think about as you guys are thinking about doing this thing is we don't have like a DOT. We don't have like a funding for all the roads, and we don't have an emergency fund, but every year there's some road that washes out somewhere in a national park. And just like we have the emergency fire fund, a piece of legislation that would actually set up an emergency road fund that you could tap into would be a great thing to have.
4: Listen, I got probably like 10 projects like that in the state of Washington devastated by fire. And then, when you have mountains and you have, you know, fire and you have rain, guess what? A lot of washouts. So happy to work with you on that.
9: Senator Maria Cantwell, the Interior Secretary, also committed to work with the community to develop a long-term sustainable solution to ensure that residents are protected from Stehekin River floodwaters. The Historic Downtown Chelan Association is forming a group to precede the need for response to wildfire and other natural disaster. The association's Amy Sheridan says the idea is to develop a plan to assure a year-round economy that supports local business. Sheridan says Chelan's economy runs on 100 days of summer, and wildfire season routinely steals weeks from that window. The group reports that last year, fires were a contributor to decreasing lodging tax revenue by 11%. Sales tax revenues were down by 2.6%. Sheridan adds that when the smoke rolls in, tourists cancel, foot traffic into businesses disappears. An economic resilience program funded by a grant is specifically designed to protect Chelan businesses before, during, and after fire season disruptions. Participating businesses will have a plan, a toolkit, and a coordinated response already in place. The idea is to offer a personal digital audit of a business website, keeping information up to date, linking the website to social media, and the online association calendar of events. A complete marketing toolkit includes crisis communication messaging, e-commerce support promoting online sales, and a Love Where You Live campaign. Joining the Historic Downtown Chelan Association is the Lake Chelan Chamber of Commerce, the City of Chelan, the Chelan-Douglas Regional Port Authority, NCW Tech Alliance, and others. A Kashmir construction company has been chosen to complete the interior of the Gym and Performing Arts Center at the Lake Chelan Community Center. Rimmer and Roeder Construction, based in Kashmir, was selected following a competitive process. Community Center Director Maribel Cruz.
5: Shoot hoops. Maybe play some volleyball, maybe watch a ballet. There'll be lights and AV equipment, and we're excited to be able to host, things related to the arts.
9: She says finishing off the building will bring more athletic, artistic, and drama opportunities.
5: We're in the process right now of reaching out to partners that do this kind of work in the community. This is an opportunity for maybe an expansion in ballet. We've done comedy shows in the Valley before, so maybe a big comedian will come. It will certainly hold space for a lot of people, and so that idea and that thought is really exciting to consider.
9: Cruz says the community center is having a positive impact on those the facility serves.
5: I think when you bring in the component of the gym, I mean, it will be a magnet for lots of different types of activities, but in particular for the youth. The beginning of the year, I think we're going to be pretty excited to have people come walk through the door and look at the space and get partners on board to start the programming.
9: It's a defining moment for the community center, according to Brooke Isaac, president of the nonprofit 7 Acres Foundation, which oversees the center's operations. And that's your Week in Review. I'm Nick Scott, KOZI News. Ahead of political filing week next week, where citizens wanting to represent their neighbors on elected bodies, a state senator is wondering if the state's campaign finance watchdog is losing its balance.
7: Senator Mark Schessler is questioning Governor Ferguson's latest public disclosure commission appointments, arguing they violate at least the spirit of law meant to keep the commission bipartisan.
10: This was purely designed to create a partisan disclosure commission against the wishes of the voters headed into the midterm elections.
7: State law limits any one party to 3 seats on the 5-member panel.
10: It's pretty apparent that we probably have all five that favor one political party over the other, which was never the intent of the PDC. It was meant to be bipartisan and objective.
7: Schussler points out that despite the Senate Republican caucus recommending former Senator Jim Honeyford, a move that would have ensured GOP representation, the governor instead chose two appointees with Democratic ties.
11: Central Washington's agricultural landscape is undergoing a major transformation as large-scale data center developments move in. In a new report, the Seattle Times says that Tukwila-based Sabey Data Centers purchased 80 acres of land near the Malaga Fire Station about a year ago, replacing a cherry orchard to make way for a new data center campus. And at the same time, Microsoft has begun constructing its own data center nearby, signaling a broader expansion of the tech industry into Chelan County. The newspaper reports that Central Washington has increasingly become a hub for data centers as demand grows for artificial intelligence and cloud computing infrastructure. Grant and Douglas counties saw the earliest waves of development, and Chelan County is seeing that today. Some residents are concerned about the impact on Malaga's rural character, citing increased traffic and the visual shift from open land to industrial structures. Chelan and Douglas counties lost nearly a quarter of their agricultural jobs between 2018 and 2023, while Chelan County alone has lost about 15% of its farmland since 2017. A Washington State farming advocacy group says a Yakima-based activist organization received nearly $500,000 in state Climate Commitment Act funds and then used the funding for political attacks on farms in the state. Safe Family Farming Executive Director Ben Tindall to the Center Square.
12: Late last year, we saw some videos that they were producing coming out on their social media page that really presented a disparaging or false story about dairies in particular, jumping to some conclusions without really any science provided or citing any sources, putting the blame on agriculture.
11: The State Department of Health awarded the Yakima Group a grant in 2024 to support community-based efforts to increase awareness of the state's Healthy Environment for All Act. A Washington-based team that supports first responders on the front lines is preparing for what could be another demanding wildfire season. Verizon's frontline crisis response team deploys dozens of teams across the country that remain on call 24/7. Based in Buckley, a team can respond anywhere in Washington state. The team provides specialized equipment at no cost to help restore communication in disaster areas. There are hundreds of children across Washington whose classroom is the great outdoors. Washington was the first state in the country to license outdoor nature-based child care. There are currently 28 outdoor nature-based programs serving preschool and school-age children licensed by the State Department of Children, Youth, and Families, and even more private outdoor preschools. Pangborn Airport is set to expand its regional reach with the addition of a new nonstop flight to Portland. The Chelan Douglas Regional Port Authority says the new daily service to Portland International Airport will be operated by Horizon Air and is scheduled to start on October 3rd. Stay connected on air, on Facebook, and at KOZI.com. I'm Nick Scott, KOZI News.
13: Honey, is it time to start our seeds yet for the garden this year?
14: Well, I don't know, honey.
13: Well, why don't you do that secret ritualistic test you always do and let me know? It always works.
14: Well, okay, honey. 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
13: Well, now, doggone it, I'm going to the grocery, so you'll have plenty of quiet in about 25 minutes or so. Bye-bye. Love you.
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0: Let's take a look at our KOZI forecast for North Central Washington. Mostly cloudy skies throughout our morning. Chance of sprinkles as well. Maybe some clearing in the afternoon. Highs topping out in the mid-70s to lower 80s. Along into the evening, mostly clear. Overnight lows in lower to mid-50s. For tomorrow, more of the same. Clear skies, sunshine, highs in the mid-80s. And that's a look at weather on your community information station, KOZI.
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2: I'm Michael Wallace. Spirit Airlines is done after running out of money. The carrier's last flight overnight originated in Detroit, where this traveler will miss the budget airline.
3: Without Spirit, the price of other airlines is just going to shoot up. And I think that'll be a big problem, especially for me, because I fly a lot.
2: Spirit's last flight landed at Dallas-Fort Worth, where an American Airlines pilot was heard expressing his condolences to the Spirit pilots on liveatc.net.
4: Hey, Spirit, from us guys at American, good luck to y'all. Sorry to hear what happened.
2: CBS's Chris Van Cleave reports Spirit shutdown has left a lot of travelers stranded.
5: Anyone who booked a ticket with Spirit on a credit card or a debit card, the airline says, will get a refund. It should be processed within the next week. People who are traveling on a voucher or with frequent flyer points, that process is a bit more complicated and will be determined in the bankruptcy process. There's a good chance those folks are not going to get reimbursed in any meaningful way.
2: President Trump told a gathering in Florida last night he is not satisfied with Iran's latest peace proposal.
6: I'm dealing with some quite brutal people right now in the lovely country of Iran.
2: The president has informed Congress that hostilities with Iran have terminated the day after he missed the 60-day deadline for Congress to authorize the war. The administration claims the ceasefire pushed back that deadline. Catherine Von Ebright is with the Brennan Center for Justice.
7: There is nothing in the War Powers Resolution's text or design that suggests that the clock can be paused. Instead, that clock ran out on May 1.
2: With the Strait of Hormuz still mostly closed, choking off oil deliveries, gas prices are still rising. AAA says the national average is up another 4 cents today to $4.43 a gallon. The Pentagon will pull 5,000 troops out of Germany. President Trump is upset Germany and other European allies have not helped in the war against Iran as much as he would like. Daniel Treisman is the director of UCLA's Center for European and Russian Studies.
8: Really sends a terrible signal at this moment when the eastern boundaries of NATO are really in an uncertain state. It's not clear just how strong the defenses are against a potential hybrid or more aggressive attacks coming from Russia.
2: Germany's defense minister and NATO said today that Europe must do more to ensure its own security. It will be a cool but dry 50 degrees for today's Kentucky Derby. Renegade is a 5-1 favorite to win the Run for the Roses. He will be starting from the number one post. The last horse to win for the Run for the Roses from the rail was Ferdinand back in 1986. This is CBS News.
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2: Is it really getting darker at the movies?
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15: Movie fans are noticing films like the new Devil Wears Prada 2 look darker and blurrier than they used to. Viral posts compare scenes from the shadowy sequel to the brightly lit 2006 original. With the director and cinematographer the same, what gives? Indie filmmaker James Devini, co-host of Raiders of the Lost Pod.
16: Most films look like they're shot like iPhone portrait mode. Your lead character is in focus and the background is completely out of focus. No matter what it is, they're shooting with longer lenses, so the longer the lens, the shallower the depth of field.
15: Devini blames bottom line focused execs who opt for digital shoots over film. Deborah Rodriguez, CBS News.
2: A Waymo robo-taxi dropped a man off at San Jose's airport but took off before he could get his luggage out of the trunk. trunk. He called Waymo, but was told the car could not turn around in time for his flight. Michael Wallace, CBS News.
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Ya. Bang. Got it. It's Community Radio, KOZI. Good morning. Happy Saturday. 8:07, Whitney Houston singing her heart out on Cozy. Ry Curley joining you. Oh, it's going to be a great day. Great day. But you know how we got to start? We got to start looking temperatures and weather around the valley right now. Wenatchee, 64, cloudy, high of 80. 80 down for our friends in Wenatchee. Twisp, 57, high of 73. Manson, 61, high of 76. In Chelan, currently 62 degrees at 8:08 in the morning. You gotta love that. 77 degrees, cloudy skies. That's a theme everywhere. Gradual clearing throughout the afternoon tomorrow. And you can just copy and paste and insert this all the way throughout the rest of the week. Clear skies, sunshine, temperatures breaking into the 80s all day long. Love it. What else we're working on this morning on this May? Ooh, new month. Gotta get used to saying that. May 2nd, it's National Brothers and Sisters Day. 89% of Americans have at least one sibling, and yet only 1 in 10 of them say their brother or sister is their best friend. I think it'd be kind of weird to say that's not really allowed. You know, you go out into the world and find your own best friend. I get along with my sister great, though. I don't think we're best friends. I think she has her own best friend. I have my own best friend. But we have a great relationship. What else? A recent study found that Massachusetts has the best sibling relationships. That makes sense. They're all very tight-knit. With 75% saying they love their brother or sister. People in Oregon don't care that much for their siblings. Only 21% would use the word love to describe how they feel about them. Other things today, ooh, the Kentucky Derby. We'll have more on that throughout the morning. I love the Kentucky Derby. Break out your fancy hats and whip up some mint juleps. It's the greatest 2 minutes in all of sports. This will be the 152nd running of the Derby at the famed Churchill Downs. It's the first race of the annual Triple Crown. Next up is the Preakness, and then the Belmont rounds out the horse racing season. It's National World Naked Gardening Day. Oh, I remember. Last year I had this. It's the first Saturday in May, so you get into your birthday suit and do some gardening. It's World Tuna Day. Legally, today, nobody can complain when you unwrap your tuna salad sandwich on the bus, but they still will. 8:10 now. What do we got coming up? Well, of course, Don Lloyd is going to stop by at 8:35 to give us a little slice of history from the Lake Chelan Valley. Take a look at that entertainment calendar, your community calendar.

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1: That's very kind of you, Rick. 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

0: Oh, so much to get to in the vein of the Mariners. We got a thrilling game last night. You know, I got my entertainment dollar worthwhile watching that game. It was a loss, anticlimactic finish. What happened? Brian Wu, yeesh, gave up 4 runs in the first inning, so you're going, okay, I could probably turn this off and phone it in for the rest of the night. But no, Mariners showed some grit, they showed some fight. Julio Rodriguez answers in the bottom half of the first with a 2-run homer. Fast forward a couple innings, Connor Joe goes deep. He hits a home run, gets it to 4-3, so we've cut that lead almost all the way down. They go back-to-back, the Royals, that is. That's the team we're playing last night at home in Seattle. The Royals go back-to-back in the sixth. Mariners come back again. Julio Rodriguez ties it in the sixth with a 2-run homer. Place is just going crazy, blowing the roof off the T-Mobile Park. But in the end, Royals are able to scratch across a run in the seventh, and Mariners weren't able to respond. Great game. But this is really the headline. Mariners dropped to 16-17 on the year, by the way. That's third in the AL West. They play again tonight, 6:40. Beautiful day at the ballpark. Should be. Listen to that game and every game on our sister station, KOZI AM 1230. But you don't need to listen to every game because you're going to go to one of these. Oh, yeah. And it's on us here at Cozy. And thank you to 12 Tribes Casino for sponsoring and being a part of this giveaway. We have got something really special. I know Jeff was talking about it yesterday. We're giving away 4 tickets to a Mariners game, and we're not going to put you up on the roof with the birds and the airplanes. You're going to be in the presidential suite. It's really, really high value tickets. 4 tickets, so you and 3 of your friends get to go to a game of your choosing, plus, courtesy of us here at the radio station and 12 Tribes, $500 to take care of any expenses you might need while you're over on the west side, whether that's lodging, food, $500 cash, and 4 tickets to a game of your choosing. How do you win, you ask? Well, just call in. You can call in pretty much any day. We're going to be giving away these tickets June 1st. So preferably from 8:45 to 10:15 when we do Second Cup, Monday through Saturday. Just call in. Give us your name. Give us your phone number and tell us why you want to go. Why you would love to see the Mariners in action and enjoy this really once in a lifetime Mariners experience. So we'll be taking callers all day. And it's just super easy. Hey, I want to go to the game. Big Mariner fan, lifelong fan. My parents were fans. I got a young kid. Whatever the case may be, we'd love to hear from you. And that's how you get put into this drawing. And then we will spin the wheel of names and select a winner on June 1st. That's all exciting stuff coming up from Cozy. And also, I'll throw this on top. We're giving away 4 season passes to Slide Waters. Not day passes. Season passes. High value ticket item. Right here. How this is going to work in the theme of my midday show Monday through Friday, where we do our feel good stories, just something uplifting, something that make you smile. Sometimes you get a little choked up because the stories are so wholesome. You call into the station and share a feel good story, a random act of kindness that you've seen in the community, people in the community coming together to help someone who's down on their luck, whatever it is. We'd love to hear from you. And, that's how we'll be giving away those tickets. That'll be our sweepstakes contest there. So a lot of fun things happening here at the radio station. And of course, accompanying you throughout this month are your feel-good favorites. We got Tears for Fears and Sia coming up after this on Cozy.
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3: 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It is community radio, KOZI. Second cup, 20 minutes away. Can't wait to hear from you on this gorgeous Saturday. 62 degrees, working our way to a midday high of 80. You got Tears for Fears now on KOZI.

Tears for Fears. Everybody wants to rule the world. It's community radio. It's KOZI. And it's 8:23 on your Saturday morning. What kind of hack radio man would I be if I didn't play the obligatory bugle?

Okay, we get the idea. But we do have some feel-good story relating to the race. Sometimes the Kentucky Derby, it's kind of hard. You don't know any of the horses. It's not like any of us watch horse racing religiously throughout the year unless you're a degenerate gambler. So there's a lot of fanfare. The event just happens. It's nice to have a relationship. You know at least one of the storylines, and I got one for you. And it comes courtesy of a horse and a trainer and an owner making their Kentucky Derby debut. The horse is So Happy. That's the name. So already they're scoring some points with the name. And the trainer is Mark Glatt. He'll be competing in the race for the first time in his 30-year career. He's a born and bred horse guy, pardon the pun. With a win at the Santa Anita Derby last month, So Happy earned his way in. But the issue with this, the sad part, is that his wife, trainer Mark Glatt's wife, passed away suddenly in February due to cardiac arrest at age 57. She was right by my side, and it was a big part of what I do professionally. She was also my life partner. So it was bittersweet that day when So Happy won in Santa Anita. I love what this jockey said. He was talking about that race, and she had already passed before the race. And after So Happy had won, the jockey said, "I called on Dina," that's the wife's name, "I called on Dina at the eighth pole. I said, oh, pick us up, Dina, pick us up and get us home." And he just took off. So they're going to be running today, and it'll be in honor of course, the wife who suddenly passed. And this jockey, if he wins, would be the oldest jockey ever to win the Kentucky Derby. He's 60 years old. He's looking to win his third, and Dina is guiding them. All right. That's our little feel-good story of the Derby. So if you're watching it today at 3:57 is the post time, just be looking out for So Happy. The favorite, though, is Renegade. And but it drew the pole position number one, so who knows? That's unlucky. There hasn't been a winner at pole position number one in like 20-something years. 8:25 now. It's Community Radio, KOZI. Second Cup, of course, it's 20 minutes away. But we've got Don Lloyd right around the corner, our storyteller, who's going to give us some Lake Chelan history. That's after Sia on Cozy.

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2: It is 8:29 now, community radio. KOZI going to swing things over to Oh, Donnie boy, the pipes are calling. He's going to give us some history from the Lake Chelan Valley, but I like to do national history. And this day in history, May 2nd, in 1933, the Loch Ness Monster, sighted for the first time, igniting the modern legend, is born when a sighting makes local news. The newspaper Inverness Courier relates an account of a local couple who claim to have seen an, quote, enormous animal rolling and plunging on the surface. The story of the monster is born, and people and journalists and local news flock to Scotland. Nothing conclusive ever found, so the mystery lives on. The legend lives on from the Chippewa on down. I should play that song. Let's get a little Gordon Lightfoot in here. Hey, Don, what do you say?
3: Good morning. This is Don Lloyd, your storyteller at the Lake Chelan Historical Society. The homesteaders of Chelan Butte provided very interesting fodder for a history of those early years of zealous, hard-working citizens who took advantage of the opportunity to create a home in this beautiful country. The author of the book entitled The Homesteaders of Chelan Butte was Ford Van Voorhees. He and his wife, Louisa, had driven up to the Butte Saddle in their Model A Ford in the 1930s, looking for a 40-acre plot to keep a couple of horses and escape the wet side of the mountains. They found it, and over the next 35 years, managed to acquire a ranch of some 11,000 acres and gobbling up 61 homesteads. Much of that is now managed by the Washington Department of Natural Resources and Chelan Butte State Wildlife Area. The Van Voorhees book captures the romance and excitement of those early pioneers, as well as heartbreak and failures of many. He related humorous tales as well. For example, the time when he was at a neighbor's corral to help butcher a steer. The plan was to shoot the critter in the head to drop him in place and bleed and butcher him. But the steer, instead of dropping, leaped the 5-foot corral fence, 2 other fences, ran a half mile up a steep canyon, turned and ran down the canyon, and jumped back into the corral and dropped dead within a few feet of being shot. Then there was the story of the brief gold rush of 1907. Judge Long autopsied a young chicken that had dropped dead. He found several BB-sized gold nuggets in the gizzard. Do you suppose the bird had gold fever? Of course, one of the most industrious and successful families on the Butte was that of Frank Lucas. I have devoted 2 story times to them, which are accessible on the museum's website. Frank was a brick mason who not only built a beautiful brick house, but made and transported wagon loads of bricks down Downey Canyon, Knapp Coulee, onto Chelan, and built several of Chelan's early brick buildings. The museum has the Van Voorhees book on sale for $25. You can become a supportive member of the museum for $25 a year. And this is Don Lloyd, your storyteller.
0: 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Radio Lake Chelan.
2: That's right, it is Radio Lake Chelan. Big thanks to Don Lloyd stopping by, as he always does, on Saturday mornings from the History Museum. All right, it's time for our community calendar. And today's is brought to you by Mary Signorelli. 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The broker Remax Advantage of Lake Chelan. 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What do we got today? Oh, of course, it's the Chelan Cares County Jam, country music concert, when country music and community come together to give back. May 30th at Lark Hill Vineyard Ranch featuring Aaron Crawford and Alexa Gilbert. $40 for tickets. All the proceeds go to the Thrive Chelan Valley. Music starts at 5 up there at Lark Hill. What else? Oh, you can celebrate recovery in the valley. This comes courtesy of the Lake Chelan Community Center. So whatever you're recovering from, whether it's abuse, alcohol, anger, anxiety, you're never alone. And don't go through anything alone. Nothing like community and shared experiences help. So this is every Thursday. You can join them over there at the lovely community center. 5:30, there's dinner and fellowship. 6 o'clock, there's the large group. And 7 o'clock, smaller groups. Both men and women have their own time. So that's great. That's every single Thursday at the Lake Chelan Community Center. Big thanks to them. Lake Chelan Lions, this is coming up. We've been talking about it for a while. Friday, May 8th, so next Friday, it's the 20th annual golf tournament fundraiser over there at the Lake Chelan Golf Course. This is the major fundraiser for the Lions Club, so they appreciate your support by golfing with them. And this is awesome because there's a $25,000 prize for a hole-in-one, and that's awarded by Antonio's Landscaping. So if you get a one, and I was speculating about this earlier, what hole is that prize going to be on? Is it going to be on two? That's like 160-yard par three with bunkers left and right. I think six is the harder one, so you're probably going to have to hit the shot of a lifetime. But if you do, you're rewarded, $25,000. So we love the Lions Club. They do so much year-round for the people in this valley, and this is their fundraiser, so let's help them out. Friday, May 8th, the 20th annual golf tournament at Lake Chelan Golf Course. You can go to lakechelanlions.com for more information and details. More sporting. Prize money's on the line at this one as well. It's the 2026 Wapato Point Resort Spring Pickleball Open. Yeah, it's a pickleball tournament. Come join them at the beautiful Wapato Point Resort, located in Manson, nestled along the beautiful Lake Chelan, as they do their Wapato Point Spring Pickleball Tournament. All events will be round robin with a playoff format, and they're excited to offer prize money. You will need a DUPR. And avid pickleball fans are going to know what that is. Basically a handicap or a rating of how good you are. But not more than just pickleball. On-site food truck, beer, wine garden, music, raffle, and more. You can go to WapatoPointResort.com for information on that one. And that is May 29th through the 31st, so at the end of this month. From our friends at the Ruby Theater, another edition of Ruby U, the Third Harmony. Yeah, Chelan Valley's Indivisible will be presenting this film, The Third Harmony. That's Thursday, May 21st from 7 to 8:30 p.m. The film weaves together a tapestry of voices and experiences on the transformative power of nonviolence. Love the Ruby Theater. I will always see you at the Ruby. And this is coming up May 21st, like I said. And lastly, this is sort of some dry news, but US 97A, the Chelan multimodal improvements for the bike and pedestrian safety are being considered for nearly 2 miles of US 97A in Chelan, and this will be constructed in late 2026 or early 2027. And the project proposes improvements, including an installation of a 10-foot shared-use path to connect the Lakeside Park area to the junction of State Route 971 South Lakeshore Road. So be on the lookout for that. I know we're all constructioned out because we got to deal with it in downtown right now. But that's coming up at the end of the year or start of 2027. We're back. We'll kick off Second Cup on this Saturday morning after this.

0: Well done. Well done, Christina Perry. 1,000 years. It's Community Radio, KOZI 841. You know what that means. Huddle around those phone lines. Second Cup, 4 minutes away. 509-682-4033. That's that toll-free hotline of mine. 63 degrees, clear skies, sunny. Yeah, some gradual clearing in the Chelan Valley. 83, our updated high. We're back to kick off Second Cup after this.
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0: Yeah, baby. Let's do it on a Saturday. Community Radio KOZI, 52 years of Second Cup and counting. You get to be a part of it today. 509-682-4033. If you want to give us a call coming up, we'll talk with Kalia from Sun Jun Kombucha. That's at 9:30. Gary Sorensen Krause from Blueberry Hills Farm and Restaurant. And at 9:45, you know him. It's Julian Shaver, the head winemaker over there at Hard Road Ho in Manson. We'll do our Sweet Smart Saturday trivia, and I will ask you, I will badger you, on the Cozy Vibe Sellers question of the day, what's a habit of yours that's gotten you in trouble? Ooh, boy. Mm-hmm. So those are our guests on paper here that we have in our itinerary. But, of course, you are the headliner of the show. Caller-driven show. If you got something you want to buy, sell, or trade, just want to rant or rave, give us a call. Again, 509-682-4033. And let's go to those phone lines, cracking them open. We'll start with line number one. How you doing this morning? And welcome to Second Cup.
1: Hi, this is Karen Batchelor.
0: Hello.
1: And I was calling. Can you hear me?
0: Yes. Yep.
1: Yeah. I'm calling about the quilt show at the Apple Blossom Parade in Manson on a week from Saturday,
0: mm-hmm.
1: from today. And our quilt show, we put it on, the quilt Undercover Quilters Guild puts it on every year. And it's at the Manson Grange Hall.
0: Okay.
1: It's 9 to 3 except for closed during the parade. And we're looking for people to bring their quilts. We're going to be setting up Thursday from noon to 4. You can bring your quilts anytime there. 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It's a really great show. The entry fee is $5, or if you already have your Apple Blossom button. And the proceeds go to the Apple Blossom Festival. But we do have our auction. We make a quilt every year and auction it off for our club,
0: mm-hmm.
1: which we'll be there to see, buy tickets.
0: Okay.
1: So Saturday.
0: Yep.
1: Go ahead.
0: Yeah, so just the quick details that you provided. So quilt show for the Apple Blossom Parade coming up next weekend. It's Saturday in Manson. You'll be at the Manson Grange from 9 to 3, closed during the parade. And this is a quilt show. You can sort of buy, sell, or trade quilts, or is it just like a display?
1: No, this is a display.
0: Got it. Okay.
1: I mean, you can always ask the owners about quilts.
0: Sure.
1: But, yeah, it's a display. And you get to, you also get to, you have a little, there's a little form. There's a little form where you can rate your favorites, put down your favorites in different categories. There's different categories, large, small, applique, and so forth.
0: Uh-huh.
1: And then so people – and then the top three in each category get a ribbon. And then there's a quilters of the we honor one quilter, and that's on the stage where she puts some of her quilts out and can talk to people about it.
0: Okay. So there's a contest aspect to this as well.
1: A little bit, yeah.
0: Okay. A little bit,
1: it's
0: yeah.
1: Just, it's mostly fun.
0: Yeah.
1: And then we sure see some beautiful quilts every year.
0: How long have you been doing this, Karen? How long has the quilt show for the Apple Blossom been happening?
1: I'm not sure of the exact years, but I've been doing it for... I mean, at least it's got to be at least 20 years.
0: Wow.
1: I would think.
0: Nice. Awesome.
1: Yeah.
0: And all the proceeds go right back into the parade for Apple Blossom.
1: Yeah, they go to Apple Blossom. We can put our auction quilt up.
0: Yep.
1: So.
0: All right, great.
1: And,
0: Karen, I do have to ask you that Cozy Vibe Seller's question of the day. What's a habit of yours that's gotten you into some trouble? You can share as much or as little as you'd like on this one. I don't want to pry.
1: Probably procrastination.
0: Oh, yeah. Guilty. Definitely guilty. We all are to some extent. It's hard. It's hard to start something. When you got
1: yeah.
0: the ball rolling, it's not so bad. But to just get off the couch and begin.
1: Yeah.
0: Yeah. I'm with you on that one. Yeah. Good answer, Karen. Good answer. All right. All right. Have a great weekend, and we'll see you out there next week.
1: Okay, thank you.
0: Yeah, of course.
1: Okay, bye.
0: 9:48 now. It's Community Radio, KOZI. Those phone lines are open, 509-682-4033. You got Madonna on Cozy.

your home for feel-good favorites, Community Radio, KOZI. It's also your exclusive home for Second Cup. That's what we're doing on this Saturday morning. Phone lines 509-682-4033. I will pontificate, ask myself the Cozy Vibe Seller's question of the day. What's a habit of yours that's gotten you into trouble? Boy. I think when I was a young kid, elementary school, middle school, I always wanted to be, like, funny. I always wanted to be, like, get a laugh, and I would do a lot to get a laugh. And sometimes that would include, like, crossing a line and being just mean or hurtful. And then when I noticed that the joke was not funny, but rather just rude for the sake of being rude and thinking I was being shocking, and I could tell I had hurt someone's feelings, that always crushed me. Because you really have no way to apologize, because you just look like such a clown in those moments. So my habit of, like, trying to, sometimes come up with a funny joke, you know. I don't want to say that I was like the guy cracking all the jokes. I don't want you to take it that way. That's gotten me into some trouble throughout my life. But we're getting better. We've just got to be more thoughtful with what we say. More feel-good favorites rounding out this 8 o'clock hour. Then coming up, we'll talk to Kalia. We'll talk some kombucha at 9 o'clock. You got Lauv now on Cozy.

0: It's Lauv. It's KOZI, your Lake Chelan Community Radio Station. Second Cup rolls along on this Saturday morning. You can hit us up on that toll-free hotline, 509-682-4033, and someone has. So let's jump over to line number two. How you doing this morning? Welcome to Second Cup.
1: Good morning. It's Robin Coulter with Team Okanagan Animal Rescue calling about the big fix coming up here in just
0: 4.0, right? 4.0?
1: 5.0.
0: I thought I was
1: number five.
0: 4.0, it felt like just yesterday.
1: I know, didn't it? So the change for this year is that we are going Wednesday through Saturday. So our first clinic will be on Wednesday, May 13th. And we will be done on Saturday, May 16th. So no Sunday clinic this year. So I just want to make sure everyone knows to come one day earlier, cause we're running 4 days again, but it'll be Wednesday through Saturday, May 13th to May 16th.
0: May 13th through the 16th. Got it. Okay.
1: Got
0: then
1: it.
0: Remind the folks, of course, I am so well versed on what the big fix is, but what are the details of this event?
1: So this is a free spay and neuter clinic. In addition to getting spayed or neutered, your cat or dog will also receive species appropriate vaccinations, a microchip, and deworming. So they can come. People tend to line up actually starting about 5 o'clock the day before, and they wait in line with their cars, with their pets in their cars overnight. And we get there about 4:30 in the morning to start counting animals. There are porta potties in the parking lot, and you can leash your animals and, you know, walk them around. There's a field where they can relieve. No food after midnight, and be in your car with your animals by, you know, 4 a.m. for us to start counting for figuring out how much.
0: All right. And where is this again? Up there in Okanagan, correct?
1: It's up at the OMAC Fairgrounds in Okanagan, 175 Rodeo Trail Road in OMAC.
0: I know it well. All right. Thank you so much, Robin. Hello. I appreciate. Wait, so I remember that this is so off topic. Well, it's on topic, but what does it matter? I remember the Big Fix 3.0 was like last year, March, and then 4.0 was like last month, and now we're doing 5.0. Is that a year from now?
1: So we have 5.0
0: now. Oh, it's
1: now,
0: like 2 weeks from now.
1: And we will have 6.0 in October to October 29 to November 1. So
0: okay. If
1: you miss, get another shot later in the year.
0: All right. Hey, Robin, I got to ask you that Cozy Vibe Sellers question of the day. Feel free to divulge as much or as little information. I don't want to pry. What habit of yours has gotten you into trouble?
1: Talking without thinking.
0: Yeah. Yeah.
1: I had a boss who once asked me, did I want to be right or did I want to be heard, because I had to make the right choice.
0: Ooh, that's a good line. Powerful line.
1: Yeah. That really helped me put things into perspective.
0: Mm-hmm.
1: Yeah, did I want to be right or heard? And, yeah,
0: all right.
1: That was helpful.
0: All right. Thank you so much, Robin. Have a great weekend.
1: All right. Have a great day.
0: All right. You too. 901, it's Community Radio, KOZI.
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0: Yeah. Little medley. Jennifer Warren's on your home for Feel Good Favorites, Community Radio, KOZI 906. Second Cup continues on your Saturday morning. Right, Curly, I'm driving the boat today. You give us a call, 509-682-4033. If you want to enter to win Mariners tickets, that'll be a giveaway we're doing the whole month of May. But hey, let's get to our first Second Cup guest of the day. Oh my gosh, I already forgot how to pronounce your name. Kalea? Oh, you're on that mic. Kalea, there we go. Very good. All right, Kalea joins us on behalf of Sunjun Kombucha. Now, I don't want to throw Mary Jo, the wonderful Mary Jo, under the bus, but she was like, what is that word? K-O-M-B-U-C. And I think maybe kombucha is something maybe us young folks are tapped into. I don't want to, of course, point any fingers, but quick intro. What is kombucha before we start?
1: Okay, that's a great question. So kombucha is a fermented beverage, which here in the Chelan Valley we're all very familiar with, but it's a fermented beverage with almost no alcohol in it. So it's a health-focused fermented beverage. It's packed with probiotics. The base of it is tea and a sweetener. So there's typical kombucha, which is black tea and sugar as the base. And then there's our kombucha, which is green tea and honey as the base, which, not to start sounding a little...
0: Go for it. Go for it. Brag.
1: But it gives our kombucha this really light, delicious, easy-to-drink flavor versus when a lot of people think of kombucha, they think of straight apple cider vinegar. You got to choke it down. But that's not ours at all. So I'm really excited for people to start trying it.
0: It's got a really unique flavor when done right, of course, but also a lot of health benefits. Mm-hmm. You want to touch on those briefly?
1: Yeah. So the main reason people are drinking kombucha, there's a few reasons. Number one is as a healthier replacement. So if they're trying to drink less soda, less sweet tea, trying to cut out sugars, trying to drink less. There's a lot of trends towards that these days. Kombucha is a great alternative that still has great flavor and bubbles, and it's a fun drink, but without any of the quote unquote bad things in it.
0: Additives and sugars.
1: Right.
0: Yeah.
1: But it is full of a ton of healthy things. So the main reason is probiotics, which are a big thing these days. Probiotics are amazing for your gut health. So it's super rich in probiotics. That's probably the main reason people go for it. But it's also packed with antioxidants, organic acids, and it's just really good for you.
0: Yeah. Yeah. Okay. So that's the broad scoping. What is kombucha? Want to make sure we're all on the same page. Let's talk Sunjun. Sunjun Kombucha.
1: Yes.
0: Relatively new business here, or new product in the Chelan Valley. Give us the elevator pitch on it.
1: Yeah, so Sunjun Kombucha started as a local idea. Tim and Christy Turner here in the Valley own a farm, and about 2 years ago, I was working for them doing some other business projects, and they basically said, hey, we want to come up with a product that would use resources from the farm that would actually be good for people. And so that started this this season of exploration, just looking into health products, looking into what drinks there were, trying to find what holes there were in the valley. Obviously, we're a valley known for wine and beer and cider, and that's amazing. But other than that, we don't have a lot of beverage options here. So after a lot of exploration, we landed on kombucha, which led into months and months of learning how to brew kombucha, testing recipes, testing flavors, trying to figure out the best of the best. And then after that, we were like, okay, let's make this real. So, it was a long process of finding a space. That's always hard in this valley. Mm-hmm. Getting all our permits and certifications and, which basically leads us to today where we are. We are in the community center. So that's awesome. Thank you. Lake Chelan Community Center. We love being in there. And we're starting to pop up in a bunch of amazing businesses in the valley. So that has just been a really fun journey.
0: Like where? Where can we find Sunjun?
1: So many great places. Thank you for asking. So in Chelan, you're going to find us at the Vine Coffee, the Family Bean, Even Keel Roadhouse, Vogue Coffee Bar, The Cove. If you're in Manson, a great place is Von Hart Bakery.
0: Love.
1: Or if you're out in the area, Rootwood Cider, they have us too.

0: the plan? Are you eventually hoping to get maybe into like big, you know, grocery stores where you can pick up a case or grab, you know, kombucha right off the out of the aisle?
1: Yeah, I think the idea is to continue to scale. We definitely want to maintain the local vibe as we do that. Our initial goal is just to expand across our region, because we're obviously big fans of where we live.
0: Mm-hmm.
1: But our ultimate goal, so follow along with us as we try to get towards this goal, is to be in Costco. So Costco's around the nation would be the ultimate goal. So who knows? Maybe a few years down the road, you'll be mm-hmm. picking us up at the Wenatchee Costco.
0: Yeah. Continue to scale. See, that's your business degree right there. go Wildcats. All right. Find them online, Sunjun, or Drink Sunjun on Instagram. Great branding, by the way. I saw the Instagram. The can is very cute, which is like half the battle sometimes. You know,
1: thank
0: when
1: you.
0: You're picking out, you got so many choices. Like, whatever one looks good,
1: yeah.
0: I'm going to drink.
1: Well,
0: find them online, sunjun.io as well. Anything else?
1: No, I think that's it. The bright packaging is, the reason we did that is because kombucha, I think, sounds really scary to some people.
0: Yeah.
1: If they've never tried it, they've heard someone else talk about it, they've heard reviews where it's just, oh, a scary medicinal thing. But our kombucha, trust me, is so good and so approachable. It's a great way to get a healthy drink in your life. The bright packaging is to show all the good fruit we put in it. We only flavor with real fruit. I won't do any, and nothing fake
0: yep.
1: here ever. So the bright packaging reflects that, and hopefully we'll jump out at people on the shelves and encourage them to give kombucha a try, because it's definitely on the rise and for good reason.
0: Yeah, lovely. This Cozy Vibe Sellers question of the day, I got to ask you, what's a habit of yours that's gotten you into trouble? And I will, first of all, I like to hear my own voice. One of my habits, in college days, maybe drink too much. My go-to in the morning was a kombucha. So I could sell that and just say that from the top. If you grab a kombucha, if you're feeling a little stomach, maybe your head, kombucha will get you. It'll cure what's ailing you. What about you? A habit of yours that's gotten you into trouble?
1: Oh, I have to go with drinking too much coffee. It's definitely, it's one coffee and then, oh, it's been a couple hours, I'll have another one. But it always hits me at the same time and then I'll just be shaky.
0: Yeah, you don't get that.
1: What's wrong?
0: That
1: with
0: initial
1: me?
0: Jolt. You try to chase that initial jolt, and
1: yeah.
0: you get into trouble. Well, we love coffee. Second cup of coffee. So we're cool. We prescribe two, no more than that. All right. Lovely to meet you.
1: You
0: yeah,
1: too.
0: Thank you
1: Thanks
0: so much for
1: having
0: coming
1: me.
0: In. Yeah, of course. Hey, it's 9:14 now. You're listening to Community Radio KOZI. Those phone lines are open. Let's jump over to them. Starting with line number 5. How you doing this morning? Welcome to Second Cup.
2: Good morning.
0: Morning. Is this all business, Brewster?
2: Yeah. Yes, calling from Rooster again.
0: Okay.
2: Today I got a dishwasher insert. It's new. It's never been used, never been hooked up. I got a kitchen gas stove, lots of dryers, lots of empty propane bottles. I got a refrigerator and a whole bunch of air conditioners for sale.
0: ACs,
2: about
0: fridge.
2: 12 hours air conditioners left, and I can get more today.
0: Dishwasher insert, gas stove. All right. The number?
2: 509-645-8756.
0: 756. All right. And you are located in Brewster. ACs, dishwasher insert, brand new, never been used. Empty propanes, gas stove. Got it all right?
2: That's right.
0: All right. Wonderful. I'll ask you our Cozy Vibe Sellers question of the day. A habit of yours that's gotten you in trouble, all business, Brewster? What do you say?
2: I can't think of one right offhand.
0: Nothing.
2: Unless you want to talk about when my roosters get mad at me because I'm late on feeding them.
0: Oh, yeah. Yeah. That's,
2: yeah, I can get them
0: start making some noise. Yeah. Okay.
2: Well, they'd be attacking me because I'd be showing up too late.
0: Yeah. Well, hey, that's a good thing. If nothing immediately jumps into mind, that means all your habits are good habits. We could all one day
2: exactly.
0: be so lucky. All right. Hey, thanks for calling in. Have a great weekend.
2: You too.
0: All right, see ya. Jumping over line number 2, you're up. Welcome to Second Cup. How you doing this morning?
3: Good. How are you doing this morning?
0: Oh, capital. What's up, Craig?
3: What's up is the mayors. I wanted to talk about the mayors a little bit.
0: Yeah, well, let's get you on the list, right? You're a fan. You want to go to a game?
3: Yeah. I mean, many reasons why, but anyway, I just want to talk about the deal. Big unit,

0: Tyler's number tonight. You know that.
1: I do. Randy Johnson.
0: Yeah, yeah.
1: The Randy. Big 5'1". Mm-hmm. Coming off the mound, he's like 40 feet tall. Yep.
0: Yeah, I know. Oh, no, here that one year. And anyway, there's a day, and I think they're going to, I just hope they're going to, the Pistons staff is going to throw, lease them out, and strike them out or whatever, and lease them out and runs, And that's really looking for it. So anybody's a Mavericks fans are going to be watching or listen to it. If they did, it's a good deal that he had that sister station because any more of that costs a lot of money to watch the Mavericks.
1: Yeah, no kidding. Ugh.
0: Yeah, because they're getting. They had a season last year that, there was this, almost went,
1: Yeah. Yeah, no, it's, the broadcasting rights thing with the MLB is just so tricky. It used to be so simple back in the early 2000s. Everybody had cable. That's how you watched any form of entertainment. Well, people have gotten rid of cable, and with that, they have, less money for the regional networks like Root Sports, rest in peace. So they've had to go to different avenues, and now you have all these different streaming services picking up pieces of the pie. And it gets really confusing for people that go, wait, the game is on what channel tonight? What streaming service? What do I have to subscribe to? We got it all for free right here. KOZIAM, you can listen to the great future Hall of Famer Rick Riz on the call every single game.
0: Yeah, I know. He's retired this year, and I've listened to him before many times. So anyway, I'm not saying I haven't watched it on TV many times, but and anyway, it's gonna be sad he leaves this year, but he's earned this right, to recycle tire. I could go on and on.
1: Yeah.
0: I'll let you get going, but. Go Mark Mariners, I wish we had a Mariners song,
1: Yeah, well, Louie Louie, play that.
0: Yeah, Louie, or
1: Bomb, bomb, bomp, bomp, bomp, bomp, bomp, bomp,
0: bomp. He did that last year, I kind of liked it, but I don't know what... You could come up with the Mariners song this year or whatever, but think about it, you guys. Anyway, have a good day, and you guys and all of you have a good weekend. I'll get off here.
1: All right.
0: Not take that from you.
1: Well, likewise to you. Have a great weekend. Always appreciate you calling in and talking a little sports. It's good to get that fixed.
0: Oh, yeah.
1: All right. Take care, buddy.
0: Okay, you too.
1: All right. 9:20 now. It's Community Radio, KOZI, your home for feel-good favorites. Here's the Chainsmokers now on Cozy.

0: Yeah, Chainsmokers rocking out. 923, 65 degrees, clear skies, sunshine. Frank Sinatra, how's the weather look out there? Yes.
1: Weather-wise, it's such a lovely day.
0: Yeah, it is. Sorry, sometimes you just gotta entertain yourself here. Hey, let's go to those phone lines. Again, 509-682-4033, bringing in our next friend on the line. How you doing this morning? What's up?
2: Line one.
0: This is line one. Yes, sorry, I forgot to mention that.
2: Yeah, I've got a shower stall I'd like to sell. It's still in the boxes, and I've got all the hardware that goes with it, you know, the sprayer, faucets, all that good stuff. It's a corner stall, 36 by 36 inches, I guess.
0: Mm-hmm.
2: And I'd like $550 for it.
0: All right.
2: I was going to take my tub out and put it in, and I thought, that's too much work.
0: Just sell it. okay, this is brand new. It's in the box?
2: Oh, yeah.
0: Big box.
2: Cutting it about three or four boxes total.
0: Okay.
2: Counting the bottom.
0: Great. We get a shower on second cup. Wonderful.
2: Yeah.
0: 36 by, so 3 feet by 3 feet.
2: I believe that's what it is.
0: Yeah.
2: And my phone number is 509-682-2921.
0: 2921. You got the old school phone number, the 682s. That's how you know.
2: Yes.
0: That's how you know it's you've been around for a while, been in the valley.
2: Yeah.
0: Yeah. Yeah. All right. Cool. Shower stall still in the box, 3 feet by 3 feet. Asking 550. 509-682-2921 is the number. All right. Wonderful. That Vibe Seller's question of the day: what's a habit of yours that's gotten you into trouble? I know.
2: Oh, I don't know.
0: Nothing?
2: Probably drinking.
0: Yeah. It bites all of us at some point. Wake up the next morning and go, what did I say to that person? What did I do? Oh, boy. Yeah. With you on that. All right. Hey, thanks for calling in.
2: Okay, thank you.
0: Yeah, have a great weekend. 926 Community Radio, KOZI, Rye Curly's hanging with you on this Saturday morning. Coming up, we got more feel-good favorites from Savage Garden. Also, we'll check in with Glass Animals and Rihanna. It's all straight ahead after this.
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0: Truly, madly, deeply. Community Radio KOZI coming up. We're going to attempt the Herculean task of getting Blueberry Carey on the phone from Blueberry Hills Farm and Restaurant. She's going to tell us why it's a beautiful day. Beautiful day to head to Blueberry Hills. Then we got Julian Shaver. He's the head winemaker at Hard Road Ho. We'll catch up with him and stay tuned for our Sweet Smart Saturday trivia. You could win a free ice cream or hot chocolate. That's all happening next on Cozy. 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
0: Check out my watch, 9:34. I know what time it is. Do you know what time it is?

0: Yeah, get her in the door. Come on. Cut her down in her prime last week. You gotta get her back on. It's Carrie Sorensen joining us from Blueberry Hills Farm and Restaurant. Good morning, Carrie. How's it look up there in Manson?
1: In Manson. Good morning.
0: In Manson, calling on a Coca-Cola can.
1: Right, sorry. Hold on. Let me take it off. I can't get... The new Apple
0: you sound
1: upgrade
0: good.
1: Is
0: sounds
1: not,
0: good.
1: It's not great.
0: Oh, I'm with you on that.
1: Good morning.
0: With you on that. All right. We didn't get a, we only got like a little appetizer of Carrie last week. So what have we missed? What's going on? I mean, the weather here in Manson has just been gorgeous and in Chelan. And with that comes the lines and the busyness, but also flowers and blueberries, a bloom.
1: Yes. And the peonies are coming. They're in the hard ball stage, so we're trying to make this wholesale order to a fancy grocery store chain over on the other side of the mountains, Metropolitan Market.
0: Whoa!
1: Yeah, I know, it's so exciting.
0: The $1 billion store, as I like to call it, when they opened one up in our neighborhood. Yeah.
1: Well, yeah,
0: that's good.
1: You know, it's like Whole Foods, you call whole paycheck.
0: Yeah, but it's, I mean, that didn't stop me. I would still go in there and great
1: stuff.
0: Yeah,
1: it's very schmancy.
0: But
1: they've ordered pretty much everything. So hopefully, you know, we can push it. So Guillermo's been out there watering and fertilizing and trying to make sure we can make this deadline. So
0: Guillermo, get out there. We got the Met Market contract.
1: Exactly. It's very exciting. So, you know, finally after 25 years of having this U-pick, you know, peony field, somebody's finally taken notice. So anyway, yeah, that's coming in and flowers. I'm doing, beautiful, arrangements, floral arrangements with flowers here at the farm, but I'm also supplementing those with, the ones that we're getting from Mayesh, which is a beautiful, very, it's very schmancy, distributor over on the other side of the mountains. So,
0: oh, wow. Rubbing elbows
1: really,
0: with the elites.
1: I know. We're doing it. So yeah, we are doing, flower arrangements for Mother's Day. And I'm going to be doing a bunch of them. I know a lot of people are not going to plan ahead because it's just the way that Mother's Day is. But, come on out to Blueberry Hills and we will have floral arrangements in vases. So you don't have to go home and try and figure out what to do with them. But, price ranges from 45 up to 200. And the thing that's really fun is if you want to bring in something, sentimental and surprise your mom with it, and I can do an arrangement in it. So definitely, you know, that's a lot of fun. I did one in a vintage lamp base, and you can see a picture of that on Blueberry Hills, Facebook page, but it turned out gorgeous. It was absolutely stunning. Anyway. Yeah.
0: So you can incorporate your own, incorporate the important trinkets or memorabilia into the flower. Very nice.
1: Yeah, so come on out, you know, for Mother's Day or even before that. And just let me know, send me an email or call the restaurant and let me know that you need a bouquet or, I mean, an arrangement. And I will put one together for you. But, but we will have other ones available just to grab and go.
0: Mm-hmm. Yeah, high-quality flowers here in the Lake Chelan Valley. And while you're up there curating the bouquet, you can also get the best food in the valley. What's something jumping out to you today on that menu?
1: Well, okay, so Irv and I went to Vegas with our friends for the weekend, and we had Eggs Benedict everywhere. And even in these high-end restaurants, ours is still the best. It's the best. I mean, we make the hollandaise sauce from scratch. We don't put any tarragon vinegar in it. We use lemon juice, and you can taste the lemon juice. And it's made in small batches, and it's hard to make, and our cooks have it down to a science. And they're doing such a good job. Food's coming out of the kitchen fast, and people are so happy. The corned beef hash, ridiculous. We also had that down there, and ours is better. I mean, people have a whole lot of potatoes, and then there's a few flakes of the corned beef. And ours is more corned beef than hash browns.
0: By a long shot.
1: So, an onion. Yeah. Have you had it?
0: I have, yes. And it's a great value pick because you get about I would venture to guess like 3/4 of a pound of corned beef on there.
1: I know. It's ridiculous. And then you add the hash browns that we toss it with and the onions, and it is an experience if you are a corned beef fan. And then our Reuben is also a standout. Really amazing. You know, we grill the sauerkraut and put it on there, and the Thousand Island and the marbled rye. But when we cook that, when we cook our corned beef, we do a couple special things to it, and it really kicks the flavor of that meat, and it's amazing. Mm-hmm. And you get a huge stack of that corned beef on that Reuben. It's ridiculous. And same with the French dip, you know, layers and layers. And, you know, we cook that prime rib every morning to rare. So if you want it more well done, let the kitchen know. If you want it rare, let us know. And it's just, you know, we reheat it in really rich au jus stock, so it's got that flavor all the way through it. And then we serve it with that really rich au jus for dipping.
0: It could work. It could work without the au jus. It's one of those French dips that you don't need to sort of douse it in the sauce to get any flavor. It's a good sandwich on its own. And it's quickly rising the ranks of my favorite thing at Blueberry Hills. I think the Reuben.
1: I'm glad to hear that.
0: I think the Reuben is probably number one. Yeah.
1: Nice.
0: And not that there's a worse dish, but the Fat Boy is nowhere near the top. I'm sorry. It's just not for me. It's the size of my head.
1: I know. You know what? I had one the other day. We need to steam that French roll before we put it on there, so you can smash it down and get it in your mouth. So Irv dropped one off here at the house because I was flower farming, and then he took one to go, and he opened it and looked at it. I mean, we couldn't even get the to-go box closed. It was the size of a football. Huge.
0: Every piece of ingredient in the sandwich tastes great, and it works together. It's just a logistical problem.
1: I know it. No, it's not. You don't lean on it to get it in your mouth. You have to sit on it to get it in your mouth. It is a huge sandwich. Huge. So yeah, we're fixing the issue with the football bread. Yes. So we are on it.
0: What about the dessert? Well, first of all, I want to hit this. Of course, Blueberry Hill is what we're talking about. 1350 Washington Street. Open 7 days a week now. We are in our spring and summer hours, 8 to 3. You come on in there. Beautiful. Yeah. It's got that patio. Gorgeous views. I can't imagine how great it looks there right now. But what's in the dessert case? Because it's not just breakfast and lunch, but you also have a great assortment of pies and cakes.
1: Yeah. So we're doing homemade fruit pies with the double crust, super tender, flaky, ridiculous. And we are doing, you know, fruit that we've grown on the farm. You know, the blueberry pie is kick the door open, incredibly good. And the peach, ridiculous. We're doing cherry too. And what else are we doing? I think we're going to be doing a mixed berry. And we've been doing apple. So anyway, come on out. You can call and pre-order your pies, and we can set it aside for you. Or you can just risk it all and come on out and see what's in the case. But we've also got, I went up and I did Dutch chocolate pie.
0: Ooh.
1: Cream pie. Unbelievable.
0: Mm-hmm.
1: And then what else did we do? We did the banana pudding. Banana pudding. So I'm teaching Luna how to make these things.
0: Yeah.
1: So I can not have to go up and do it, and I can be out in on the farm.
0: Or gallivanting around Vegas, it sounds.
1: Or gallivanting Vegas for food. Man, the food was so good, except for the breakfast stuff was not that great.
0: Eggs Benedict came up short. Your standards are too high. You eat Blueberry Hills too much. You're getting high on your own supply.
1: It's ridiculous. So it's on the menu saying it's the best Eggs Benedict in the entire world. And I think I might be right.
0: You had checked off at least one location last week.
1: Well, we had it 4 different places.
0: Okay.
1: And it was a disappointment every time. So yeah.
0: You think you learned your lesson after 3.
1: Right.
0: Yes.
1: Blueberry Hills. Yeah. And the burgers are stupid good. So when you look at the burger menu, it's not just hamburgers. It's not just the beef burgers. You have to make a choice. Do you want a grilled chicken patty? Do you want a crunchy chicken patty? Or do you want a Dr. Prager's veggie patty on all of those items? So it's kind of confusing. I'm going to be rewriting it. But yes, our grilled super juicy chicken breasts or any of them, but like the queso burger or the mushroom and onion burger, ridiculous. Or a cheeseburger, just a plain cheeseburger. Our burger patties are third pound, super juicy, premium seasoned. So good. We don't smash them. We want them to be big and fat and juicy, and they certainly are.
0: Mm-hmm.
1: So
0: I had one. I had one not too long ago, and I ate the whole thing. I was leaning, mm-hmm. and went home and took a 6-hour nap, and I woke up at 7 p.m. But that's a good thing. It knocks you into a food coma. Not saying anything negative. It was just like, that's mm-hmm. the kind of effect the burger will have on you. It was delicious. Probably should have paced myself though.
1: Yeah, that's awesome.
0: Mm-hmm. All right. Burgers are good.
1: We do good things.
0: Yep. Yep. Okay. Of course, King 5 magazine, or Evening Magazine, second best destination restaurant, worth the drive in Manson. That was back in 2014. What's the other credential? I don't have it in front of me. I apologize.
1: Second best destination restaurant in Washington State by King 5 Viewer's Choice Awards and one of the top four restaurants worth the drive for breakfast by Seattle Times.
0: Mm-hmm.
1: And we're doing it, man. 25 years of doing it, and we're still doing it.
0: Congrats.
1: We're picking them up and putting them down, and it's a great time to come on out to Blueberry Hills. We are doing Blue Star Espresso, and we're doing Dirty Sodas. You have to come out and have the blueberry carry.
0: Oh, you have a blueberry carry themed drink?
1: We do. Yes.
0: Okay. Yeah, I'll have to check that out.
1: It's my favorite. It is so ridiculously delicious.
0: Mm-hmm.
1: Yeah, so we're doing dirty sodas. They are so much fun. I thought it was something inappropriate going on in the espresso stand when they were telling me they were making them. I'd never heard of them before. But yeah, so it's, the base is either, like Sprite or Coca-Cola or root beer, Dr. Pepper, or some, soda water, whatever. And then you put the different color, the different flavors in it, the different espresso flavors. And then, you can either add cream to it or not. And of course, my blueberry carry has cream in it and it's purple. It's my favorite color.
0: Yeah. Well, if
1: and
0: the drink.
1: I'm not going to tell you what's in it. It's super secret, but it's so good.
0: Well, if the drink is anything like the person, I'm guessing sour at first, but sweet on the aftertaste.
1: Right.
0: Yes.
1: It's something like that. Yes. Yeah. It's abrasive, but you'll like it anyway.
0: That's good. That's the way to phrase that. All right. Like I said, 1350 Washington Street. You can't miss it. Up on the hill there in Manson. WildAboutBerries.com. You can check out the menu before you head in. You can also find them on Facebook. Some off the topic stuff there on Facebook.
1: Yeah.
0: If you find a photo, real zoomed in photo of a dog's nose, that's how you know you're in the right place. Again, wildaboutberries.com. All right, Carrie. Great to have you back.
1: Also, we're still looking for a few folks. So
0: okay.
1: We need a couple fruit stand people. I think I need a barista and we need a front end server or two and we need a few dishwashers.
0: Okay.
1: So come on out to Blueberry Hills or jump on our website at wildaboutberries.com. And I got to tell you, we work hard, but we have a good time doing it and we feed you. And
0: mm-hmm.
1: It's a short day. We're only open from 8 to 3. So all summer long, it's a really great gig.
0: Your evenings are wide
1: come
0: open.
1: On out.
0: Yeah.
1: Things
0: yeah.
1: are wide open, man.
0: Mm-hmm.
1: Wide open.
0: Having a lot of fun. That's evident when you walk in the door.
1: Yeah.
0: All right. Cozy Vibe Sellers question of the day. What's a habit of yours that's gotten you in trouble, Carrie?
1: No. Well, shopping late at night.
0: Yep.
1: Mm-hmm. Online.
0: Yep.
1: And for seeds and bulbs.
0: Mm-hmm.
1: And flower plugs, because I started doing the ordering last fall, and you forget what you ordered, and every day is Christmas.
0: Yeah.
1: Because they're still showing up. It's like, oh, I wonder what this is. So,
0: yeah.
1: Yes, that's gotten me in trouble.
0: That is. When you see the email confirmation the next morning, you're like, what? Why?
1: Well, the thing is, it just happened so long ago that I forgot.
0: And then, yeah, you shows up. You're like, oh, I wonder what this is.
1: Apparently I liked this. Excellent.
0: Yeah, that is tough. That is tough. I've been there. All right, Carrie. So good to hear your voice. Always lovely to have you on. Thank you so much for the time.
1: Well, thank you.
0: Mm-hmm. Of course.
1: So happy to have you.
0: Always, yeah. 949 Community Radio KOZI. That's Blueberry Carrie from Blueberry Hills Farm and Restaurant making her way out the door. Coming up, Julian Shaver from Hard Road to Hoe Vineyards. That's after some feel-good favorites like this from the Glass Animals on Cozy.

0: they are. It's the Glass Animals with Heat Waves. Not quite a heat wave. 66 degrees, clear skies, sunshine. 83. We're shooting. We're gunning for a midday high of 83 degrees. Let's go back to the phone lines. Line number one, how you doing this morning? And welcome, my friend, to Second Cup. What's up?
1: Yes, I'm looking for some garden fencing, 6 feet tall by whatever length rolls people have available.
0: Yeah, it's like 100 feet.
1: It's 100 or 50 or whatever. But it's the squares on it are consistently throughout the whole thing about 2x4.
0: Yep.
1: Mm-hmm. Okay, so anyway, if anybody has something like that, I appreciate it if you give me a call. I'll come and pick it up anywhere around the Chelan area. 206-919-1657.
0: 1657. Are you looking for the metal or that plastic mesh stuff?
1: Metal. Metal. I'm not sure what gauge it is. It's probably maybe around six. I don't know what gauge it is. It's probably.
0: They're pretty
1: around
0: thin.
1: 16 or something.
0: Yeah. Yeah. All right. Wonderful. Looking for garden fencing in any quantity roll, and you can come and pick it up. That's a good bonus there. 206-919.
1: That's 6 feet tall.
0: 6 feet tall. What, you got a dog you're trying to keep in the yard?
1: Well, I'm trying to keep those little four-legged deer out of everything.
0: I don't know. They got some hops. They got some bunnies. They might pop right over 6 feet. You'll call back in another month asking for another six. And a welding kit.
1: Well, yeah, you know, it's, you have a little shock, a little cord around it, and they look at it and go, well, should I do that or not?
0: Yeah, yeah. You're trying to just deter them. All right, great. Thanks for calling in. Your cozy vibe seller's question of the day. What's a habit of yours that's gotten you into trouble?
1: Over-obligating.
0: Oh, committing to too many things?
1: Too many things in a given day. And all of a sudden you're rushing to get stuff done and you don't do it exactly the way you want to do it, but you get it done. But sometimes you got to go back and do it again.
0: Yeah. I have the opposite problem. I under-obligate and I don't do anything ever. Yeah. all right.
1: I could change that for you.
0: Oh, good. Yeah. Yeah. Yeah. I'll trade you that life advice for some metal fencing. We'll meet up later.
1: What a deal.
0: All right.
1: Hey, well, thank you.
0: Sounds good. Yeah. Take care. All right, hey, 9:55. It's community radio. It's KOZI. Welcoming in, here he comes. It's Julian Shaver. You know him, you love him. The friendly voice of Julian Shaver, the head winemaker of Hard Road to Hoe. What's up? How you doing?
2: Doing really well. You know, I'm loving this springtime weather. It's just a great day to be out in the Chelan Valley, enjoying all the beautiful blooms and smells. And you know, hopefully, if you have allergies like me, you're well on your dose of allergy medicine.
0: Yeah.
2: So hanging in there, but still enjoying it. I mean, geez, you just can't beat that sweet, spring smell that's in the air right now.
0: I know. Isn't that great? Not only is it warmer, but there's an aroma that comes back to the valley. Cause when everything freezes up and dies, it just doesn't smell like anything. Now the air is nice and fresh, but yeah, there's like aroma. You can sort of get the smell of the lake a little bit and the trees and the pollen and all that stuff that makes your eyes itch.
2: Absolutely. Yeah. And yeah, if you come out to, Hard Road to Hoe, out in Manson, obviously we're, right in the center of our estate vineyard. We've got, we're surrounded by kind of the natural habitat of here in Eastern Washington. It's like a shrub steppe. And so like the sagebrush is blooming, and that's got a lovely sage-like smell. We have a gorgeous dogwood tree, which you could see throughout town, anyone who's got a dogwood, because they're bright, pink right now. Mm-hmm. And so just gorgeous to look at. There's honeybees just about everywhere. I actually, kind of one of my, hobbies out at the wineries is beekeeping. And so I set up what are called swarm traps, kind of throughout some different choice places. And there's one I actually went out this morning because I was so excited. Yesterday I saw some bees kind of coming and going out of there. And sometimes that's bees looking for maybe, an abandoned hive that might still have some honey in it. But what we're hoping for are what are called scout bees, which are, bees that are looking for a new potential home for a new hive. And so I saw that yesterday and got really excited. So I went out first thing this morning and there was a huge ball of bees on the trap, which the swarm, it's not really a trap. It's just you make a little, home
0: yeah.
2: that the bees could potentially live in. You make it attractive to them, you know, and hope you need to just kind of hope maybe the bees move in, and then you can move the bees from
0: but
2: there.
0: Why? Into- why would you hope that 10 billion bees move in? Like, are you collecting the honey?
2: Yeah.
0: Oh, okay.
2: Right.
0: All right.
2: Yeah. They're, I mean, they're fascinating creatures. You know, they.
0: That is a great point.
2: Yeah.
0: I've like dipped my toes into bee, I don't know, biology. And it's
2: right.
0: like, oh my God.
2: Yeah.
0: They're all like, it's like a computer.
2: Yeah.
0: They're so programmed.
2: Seriously.
0: Yeah.
2: It's really, really astonishing. And, you know, it's so important, obviously, being in this agricultural part of the world. You know, world where, you know, we eat honeybees for the cherries, for the apples, you know, as well as all the wild indigenous plants too, require those pollinators. So anyway, so it's just, I just think they're fascinating. So I started doing it. I'm hoping to get some pictures up on the Hard Row, you know, Instagram and elsewhere. And we're growing our little beekeeping
0: little
2: operation
0: side quest
2: out there. Yeah. Little side quest. So that's always been, fun. I'm hoping to get some bees maybe closer, but not too close to the tasting room so people can maybe observe from a safe distance, especially if anyone has any allergies, you know. But maybe like 100 yards in eyeshot.
0: Right on the patio.
2: Yeah,
0: check
2: right.
0: Check it out, guys.
2: Yeah, come on.
0: Look how many bees I got.
2: Cover your wine glass, right? no, but, so very exciting time of year to be out, in the beautiful spring weather. Of course, you know, we pride ourselves in the estate wine that's grown right on the property. And you know, you may have seen, we just actually, the Wenatchee World posted a little blurb about us getting our USDA organic certification.
0: I did see that. Yeah.
2: So we're very, very proud of that and, continuing to kind of grow our little small winery farm, out there in Manson. So come out and take it in. We've got some beautiful spring wines that we've just released.
0: Mm-hmm.
2: You know, the most popular white wine we sell every year is called the Naughty Buoy or the Naughty Boy, which is kind of a white field blend. And it's just amazing, you know, perfectly balanced and easy drinking. I get a lot of like, melon or pear kind of fruit notes and then just a nice beautiful floral bouquet that'll go just pair wonderfully with this sweet spring air we're all breathing.
0: Yeah.
2: And then of course the Seamus Hussey Rosé, another huge summer classic. It's this year it's a blend of Gamay Noir and Malbec. You know, Gamay Noir is quite light in terms of a red grape, so it brings a nice acidity and, you know, some floral notes as well. And then the Malbec is a pretty robust red grape. So that gives it some color, gives it just a little bit of structure to give it that, you know, a little interest to the blend. And it's just a lovely, you know, rosé, a lot of strawberry rhubarb or papaya kind of, fruit notes. And just, it goes down so easy on a nice warm day. Like today, I'm hoping it's going to warm up a little bit. Is it going to?
0: That's what I'm saying. I was going to ask you, shooting for a midday high of 83 degrees, your suggestion to go with 83 degree weather, you would go Seamus Hussey Rosé
2: yes.
0: or the Naughty Boy Buoy White.
2: That's right.
0: That would be your pairing for the weather.
2: Yeah, absolutely.
0: Because you do have to pair weather with wines.
2: Absolutely.
0: You can, you know, cross your wires a little bit and you'll be in a lot of trouble.
2: Yeah.
0: Hot day drinking like a, you know, it's a thick red.
2: A heavy Syrah.
0: Like a carb. Yeah.
2: Right.
0: A cab. Yeah.
2: Syrah. Yeah. You don't want to do that. You mm-hmm. know, that's the beauty of wine. And one of the amazing things about, growing and making wine here in Washington State is we can grow so many different varietals that we have a whole list of different wines that pair beautifully with the time of year. Obviously right now is the time of like refreshing
0: yeah.
2: summer whites and rosés.
0: Cool. Yeah.
2: And then once we get to fall, everyone likes to cozy up with a heavier red, like whether it's a Syrah or Cab. And of course we have all that in the tasting room. So if you are one of those people who is just a diehard Syrah, Cab Franc, Barbera, Tempranillo mm-hmm. kind of red wine drinker, we have you covered as well. But if you're in the mood for a little rosé, like this is definitely the time of year.
0: I would encourage
2: absolutely.
0: To expand your horizons.
2: That's right.
0: Once I was just a strictly, you know, die by the breed like red guy.
2: Yes.
0: But I've been infiltrated and I'm into the cool whites and rosés.
2: Very, very nice.
0: Speaking
2: yeah.
0: of heavy reds, we're talking port.
2: Yes.
0: Yes.
2: I also thought it might be great to remind folks because people come in and they're still surprised to find out that we have a port
0: yes.
2: style wine. And we call it the Land Ho Port. and it is amazing. It, we serve it actually. You can get it in a little chocolate cup, which is super fun. So it's like a little chocolate shot glass. And so, port obviously being kind of a sweet fortified wine, pairs really well with chocolate. And it's a really fun way to kind of enjoy the port. It's a great way to cap off sort of your tasting, after you, you know, have our summer whites and some of our reds. The port just really, bookends that whole, experience. And yeah, we do, we started, let's see, in 2016 doing what's called a Solara system where we're making new port, just about every other year. We blend that with, you know, port that's been barrel aged and then we bottle half and barrel the other half. So you get kind of every year the average age grows a little bit. So it's got a little bit more of those like tawny characters, you know, tawny being a more aged port than what's called a ruby, which is very young port. And so most of the port style wines that you'll see made here in Washington are going to be those ruby ports, which are great. They've got a lot more of those fruit flavors. But this one is interesting because it's starting to get more of those like caramel, or, you know, licorice or, you know, almost like raisin like tones from, that aging, process that we're using. So it's, it really is an amazing port that sees a little bit of American oak as well. So there's almost like a toasted coconut sort of a quality. But it's just delicious. So if anyone's out there looking for port, I know that we get people in from time to time that are really looking for port. There's only a couple places here in the Valley that make port these days. And so we're very happy to be one of them. And yeah, it's, the Land Ho Port. It's
0: Land Ho Port today. Yeah. Of course, Land Ho. It's a wink, wink. Everything's a wink, wink with Hard, right. Hard Road to Ho. Open today, 12 to 5. We're still in it.
2: Changing next week, 12 to 6 on the weekends, and then eventually, once we get a little closer to Memorial Day, we'll go 12 to 6 daily. But for now, this will be the last weekend. We're 12 to 5, and then from here on out, Friday, Saturday, it'll be 12 to 6.
0: Because you got Apple Blossom next week in Chelan, or Manson. Yeah. And one way to always know if the tasting room is open is the red flag up on top of the hill, right there.
2: Yeah, part of our story. But we have a little flagpole you can see from Wapato Lake Road, so you don't have to come up the drive to be disappointed. If you see that red pennant flying, you know that we are open. And of course, we're dog friendly. We're family friendly. We'll have lawn games out in the yard, so you could bring the kids, let them play some cornhole. Or some of our other fun games and, you know, enjoy a little wine in the beautiful setting of, you know, kind of the back area of Manson.
0: It is. It's a cool, you're right on the sort of the valley wall there.
2: Totally.
0: Yeah, it's very cool. And Absolutely. Our weekly check-in on Julian Shaver's, cornhole game. Have you played any cornhole since we last talked?
2: I still haven't.
0: Oh my God.
2: Disappointment. You know, I've got to start working on it so I didn't. At least, you know, get a couple on the board without embarrassing myself, but.
0: It's not that hard.
2: You know, it really isn't. I think it's all a mental thing at this point.
0: Yeah, it's like golf.
2: You know, right. I've got a mental block that I'm bad at cornhole.
0: Yeah.
2: And now I just have, you know, the cornhole yips.
0: The yips.
2: Yeah. Yep. That's what I've got.
0: All right, Julian. Of course, Hard Road Ho, Ivan Morris Road. That's the location, 300 Ivan Morris Road. Find him online at hardrow.com. And will you be in the tasting room today?
2: Yes, I will be there. Very excited to be there.
0: Very excited to go to work. How lucky are you?
2: I'm very fortunate. Absolutely. Yeah.
0: Awesome. All right. Your cozy question of the day. Two of us sort of exchanged looks on this one. What habit of yours has gotten you into trouble?
2: Yeah, I think, I hate to steal the last caller's answer, but I think overcommitting is another one, you know, especially with hobbies. I feel like the stuff I want to do with my free time, there's just too many things I would like to do.
0: Not enough hours in the day, whether it's bees or wine or cooking.
2: Yeah. Right. Or golf or whatever. I get into trouble because I wind up with like 4 or 5 half finished projects and, you know, it can be a struggle to see them through all the way.
0: Mm-hmm.
2: And you never want half finished projects littering your life. You'd like to get a few crossed off at some point. And
0: next thing you know, you got 10,000 angry bees in your backyard.
2: That's right.
0: You haven't been paying enough attention to
2: them. Absolutely. That is the risk. What about you?
0: My sister texts me because she's listening from Austin, Texas. She goes, this question is just leading people right down the road to say drinking. the habit of drinking.
2: Yes,
0: what other direction can you go with this?
2: Right. Absolutely.
0: I'd throw that in there.
2: Yeah.
0: Just, you know, sometimes.
2: Yeah.
0: Just the health of it. You don't feel good the next day. You always regret it. You know, and sometimes you make bad decisions.
2: Yeah.
0: It's part of it.
2: And when you're out in the sunshine, you know, it's easy to overindulge, you know, and have a little too much rosé or whatever it might be. And you end up paying for it. That's for sure.
0: Mm-hmm.
2: Yeah.
0: So that would be, I guess that's part of my answer. And then just like foot and mouth. So many times have I just made a joke or said something and then people, it's like, you can tell the look on people's faces when you might have like crossed the line a little bit.
2: Yeah.
0: I did that in class a bunch as a young student.
2: It's just sure.
0: Like, that would be the worst. That stuff still keeps me awake.
2: You know? Oh yeah.
0: Like, that was terrible.
2: And you'll
0: so
2: think
0: bad.
2: About it for the next 10 plus years. Mm-hmm. Yep.
0: And they've forgotten.
2: That.
0: They don't care.
2: Right.
0: They don't remember.
2: Gone.
0: No.
2: Yeah.
0: No, eating away at me. All right, Julian. Always so good to see you.
2: Great to see you.
0: Always
2: too.
0: So
2: thank
0: good.
2: You.
0: All right. 10:09 now, KOZI.
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No scrubs. Understood. And you gotta stay away from those waterfalls. TLC on Community Radio, KOZI 1012. Now, let's go back to those phone lines. Busy day on the phones. Gotta love it. Going, jumping over to line one. How you doing this morning? Welcome to Second Cup. Line one. Am I in your pocket? Am I on the table? Where am I, line one? Well, all right. See you, line one. Rare. The rare dead air. Let's do our Sweet Smart Saturday trivia. How about that? You know it's for children of all ages. Our Saturday trivia is brought to you by Chelan Toys and Sweets in downtown Chelan. You give us a call at 509-682-4033. Make sure to talk into the phone. And first to answer the question correctly will win a voucher for a free ice cream or hot chocolate. It's a beautiful, sunny, warm day. I'll take an ice cream today. Question. What popular toy is designed to look like small bricks and interlocked with each other? Come on, folks. Come on. Come on. You got a woman? Make me spell it out for you. 509-682-4033. The popular toy is designed to look like small bricks and interlocked with the others. We got Coldplay now on Cozy.

0: your hands to yourself and leave some room for Jesus. It's Coldplay on KOZI, wrapping up our Sweet Smart Saturday trivia. What popular toy is designed to look like small bricks and interlock with each other? Of course, that answer is Lego. Mike Fletcher. Good for you. How about a quick round of applause for Mike Fletcher? Yeah. Well done, Mike. Lego is the most popular toy designed as small plastic bricks that feature studs on top and tubes on the bottom, allowing them to interlock securely. Mike, you've just won yourself a voucher for a free ice cream or hot chocolate from Chelan Toys and Sweets. All right, second cup is wrapping up, but let's jump over to line one. I hear it was Vita. Vita, are you there?
1: I am here.
0: I'm sorry,
1: you couldn't hear me.
0: I would never expect a second cup veteran like yourself, a professional on second cup, to leave me high and dry like that.
1: You know what? I was here. I was talking to you, but for some reason, you weren't hearing me.
0: Oh, all right. It's okay. You're forgiven. What's up, Vita?
1: Thank you. Hey, I wanted to just put a plug in for the FFA kids doing their plant sale today. My goodness gracious, I spent almost $50 and I got a box full of beautiful, absolutely beautiful plants.
0: Nice. Future Farmers of America. Is this Chelan or Matson?
1: It is Chelan. It's
0: okay.
1: Up at the high school, in the plant garden place up above in the back.
0: Okay.
1: It's, kids are very helpful. They're right there with boxes for you and taking notes and the plants are just gorgeous this year as usual, but this year they really are also. So, yeah.
0: And you got your money's worth, Vita.
1: I totally, you know what? When you donate to the school system for whatever the kids are working on, you're doing a good thing.
0: Yeah, regardless.
1: It's just,
0: yeah.
1: It's a gift.
0: Mm-hmm.
1: It's a gift because we're lucky to have the teachers that are willing to do the FFA stuff or any of the other clubs and organizations. It's a blessing 100% around.
0: Yep.
1: So, yeah, I'm glad I was able to support, and now I'm going to be in the dirt all day.
0: Oh, yeah, get out there. You get out there.
1: Yeah, I am. I'm out here.
0: All right.
1: I'm out in my yard.
0: Perfect.
1: Yeah, so.
0: Oh, Vita, it is Naked Gardening Day, International Naked Gardening Day, the first Saturday in May. Did you know that?
1: Yes,
0: sorry to bring that up.
1: Yeah. No, it's okay. I'm naked under my clothes.
0: Okay.
1: Yeah,
0: because
1: I would not hurt anyone's eyes, you know, at this stage in my life. So, yeah. No, it'd be scary. It would be scary for young people to think this is how you look.
0: Okay.
1: Yeah.
0: I think that we pretty much touched them all here on Second Cup this morning.
1: Yeah, it does. It does. Yeah.
0: Real quick before you go, I want to get your take, Cozy Vibe Sellers question of the day. What's a habit of yours that's gotten you into trouble?
1: Oh, my big mouth. Oh.
0: Yep. Yep.
1: Oh, yeah. Speak, then think.
0: It's a small town, small, tight-knit community. Things come back around to you quicker than you would think.
1: Man,
0: yeah.
1: Hit you in the back of the head. And I'm old. I've been around a long time. So I tease my bosses that I get in trouble once a year, and I already got in trouble this year. So I'm good.
0: You're good.
1: I'm good for the next 8 months.
0: You're on a free roll for 8 months. Great. How lucky.
1: Yeah.
0: All right. Thank you, Vita.
1: Yeah. You're welcome. Have a great Saturday when you get off work.
0: You too. All right. Take care. 1021, it's Community Radio. It's KOZI.

Yeah, we're going to make it a great day. We had a great morning. Thank you so much. Kalia from Sunjun Kombucha joined us. At 9:30, Blueberry Hills Farm and Restaurant, it was Carrie Sorensen Kraus. 9:45, Julian Shaver. And again, big shout out to Mike Fletcher. Coming off the top ropes, getting that sweet, smart Saturday trivia question. Thank you to all of you who called in today. Got some straight, great stuff. It'll be available on our website, KOZI.com. I'm going to watch the Derby tonight. Going to watch some playoff hockey, some playoff basketball. I'm going to make it a great Saturday, and I hope you can say the same. Remember, I'm Ry Curley. Be kind, be strong, and be funny when you can.

0: 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Did you guys do this yourself?
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Eddie Money. 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Rye Curley back with you. We just wrapped up Second Cup for the week. We do it every Monday through Saturday, and it's a caller-driven show. If you don't know by now, we've been doing it 52 years here in the Chelan Valley, and if you got something you want to buy, sell, or trade, just want to rant or rave, 509-682-4033. No politics, though, and that's, I'm talking to you, Billy. Here she is, Birds of a Feather.

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1: In the KOZI Newsroom, I'm Rye Curley. Well, the major expansion of the Lake Chelan Community Center is moving forward after a $6 million private donation. Project leaders say the gift will fund construction of a new gymnasium, performing arts center, and additional parking to the facility. The donation comes from local philanthropists Tim and Christy Turner, and in recognition, the gymnasium will be named the Good Shepherd Gym. The expansion is part of a broader effort to complete the community center's campus, which is designed as a multi-use space for recreation, events, and education. Planned features include basketball courts, volleyball setups, locker rooms, and audiovisual systems to support performances and large gatherings. Construction is expected to take about 7 months once final funding and preparations are in place. Project organizers say the expansion marks a significant step towards creating a full-service community hub for the Chelan Valley. Stay connected on air on Facebook and at KOZI.com. I'm Rye Curley, KOZI News.
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0: Steven Sanchez right there. It's Community Radio, K-O-Z-I. Of course, we got Casey Kasem, an America Top 40 of the 80s, coming up at the top of the hour. Big thanks to Slide Waters and Lakeside Surf. I'll pose you again that Cozy Vibe Sellers question of the day if you missed it this morning on Second Cup. What's a habit of yours that's gotten you in trouble? Here's Hoja.
1: K-O-Z-I.

0: one recording on it, and 50 number one hits. Tina Turner.
1: Community Radio. That's my little terrible Casey Kasem impression that you get to hear every Saturday morning right before I hand him off. 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They're open for the season, and they bring you Casey Kasem on Saturdays. I will leave you with some hits of today, Taylor Swift, Lady Gaga, and Louis Capaldi rounding out this 10 o'clock hour. I'll be back with you this afternoon.
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1: Let's have a look at our KOZI forecast for North Central Washington. Some gradual clearing throughout the afternoon, highs in the mid-70s to lower 80s today. Northeast wind to cool us off, gusts up to 25 miles an hour. For our evening, mostly clear skies, overnight lows bottoming out in the mid-50s. For tomorrow, clear skies, sunshine, highs in the 80s. And that's a look at weather on your community information station, KOZI.
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2: Again, and welcome to American Top 40. My name's Casey Kasem, and I'm all set to count down the most popular songs in the USA. Among this week's debuts, we have two fast follow-ups, one by Heart and one by Simple Minds. First, let's recap last week's top three. At number three last week was West End Girls by the Pet Shop Boys. At number two was Addicted to Love by Robert Palmer. And last week's number one was This Smash.

0: Kiss.
1: The number one song in the USA last week, Kiss by Prince and the Revolution. It's been on top for 2 weeks. Does it stay at number one for a third week, or does somebody like Robert Palmer or the Pet Shop Boys bump it out? We'll find out at the end of our countdown, which begins right now.
2: Number 40.
1: We have 6 debuts this week, and leading off is a debut by Heart. It's the follow-up to their number one song, These Dreams. The lead singer on that hit was Nancy Wilson. For Heart's latest, Sister Ann Wilson is singing lead again. Here she is with Nothing at All.

0: From the state of Washington, the city of Seattle, that's the band Heart. Their recent number one, These Dreams, falls out of the countdown this week, but they don't. They just debuted at number 40 with the one we just heard, Nothing at All. You're listening to American Top 40. I'm Casey Kasem. Now, listen to this.
1: He pops a boogie-woogie rag. Chattanooga Shoeshine Boy.
0: With that number one pop smash, 36 years ago, country star Red Foley started a dynasty. The only family in history to have number one songs in three generations, from grandfather to granddaughter. Details coming up.
2: Casey's Coast to Coast.
0: We're on our way to the number one song in the land. Here's the fourth top 40 hit in the USA for the Scottish band Simple Minds. Their last hit, Sanctify Yourself, went to number 14. Follow-up debuts at 39. Here's All the Things She Said.

0: All the Things She Said. Simple Minds from Scotland, debuting at number 39 in American Top 40. Now, let's open the AT40 Book of Records to the chapter called One and Only, and focus on the one and only family in history that has hit number one in three different generations, from grandfather to granddaughter. It began 36 years ago with this song.
1: He pops a boogie-woogie rag, Chattanooga Shoeshine Boy.
0: From 1950, a piece of Chattanooga Shoeshine Boy, a number one pop song by country music star Red Foley. 6 years later, Red Foley's son-in-law, the husband of Red's daughter Shirley, hit number one with this song.
2: Well.

0: From 1956, a piece of the number one song, I Almost Lost My Mind, sung by Red Foley's son-in-law, Pat Boone. Now, in 1977, to complete the three generations of number one songs from the same family, Pat Boone's daughter, Red's granddaughter, hit number one. The number one song, You Light Up My Life, by Debbie Boone, Pat Boone's daughter, and the late Red Foley's granddaughter, making the Foleys and the Boones the one and only family in the history of the charts to hit number one in three different generations, daughter, father, and grandfather. A page from the AT40 Book of Records. And the countdown continues.
1: Number 38.
0: Here's another of our six debuts, the latest from the English group Tears for Fears. It's the fourth hit from their album Songs from the Big Chair. Coming in at number 38, Mother's Talk, Tears for Fears.

0: When the mothers talk, when the wind blows, we can work it out. Mothers Talk, Tears for Fears, their fourth hit song in the USA. They're from Bath, England, and they debut with Mothers Talk at number 38 as the countdown continues.
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0: Radio plays them, record stores sell them, Billboard ranks them, and AT40 counts them down. Here now is Billy Ocean, who last time out went to number 2 with When the Going Gets Tough. He debuts at 37 with his latest. It's called There'll Be Sad Songs to Make You Cry.

0: Billy Ocean on American Top 40 with There'll Be Sad Songs to Make You Cry. It debuts at number 37. There's a band in the countdown called Honeymoon Suite. Now, the word honeymoon comes from an ancient ritual practiced by newlyweds, a ritual that killed the fierce and famous warrior Attila the Hun. Details coming up.
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0: You're hearing the 40 biggest hits in the land. Six songs debut this week, and the six that fall out are For America by Jackson Browne, These Dreams by Heart, Overjoyed by Stevie Wonder, Secret Lovers by Atlantic Star, I Can't Wait by Stevie Nicks, and R.O.C.K. in the USA by John Cougar Mellencamp. Those six songs drop out of the survey. Debuting at number 36 is the fifth top 40 hit by the Englishman Howard Jones. The song he sings and wrote is called No One Is to Blame.

no one is to blame. Howard Jones on American Top 40, debuting at number 36. Now we're up to the hit song by the band called Honeymoon Suite, and to our story of the origin of the word honeymoon. The ritual that the word honeymoon describes may have begun as far back as 1 or 2,000 years before Christ, a ritual practiced by newlyweds, originating in the Mideast and spreading to Europe. For the first month of the marriage, that's where the word moon comes in, because time was often measured by the lunar cycle, the happy couple would drink every day a potion containing honey. They believed it would sweeten the marriage. Nice custom. Well, according to several sources we checked, it was the honeymooning ritual that killed the famous but unpopular warrior of the 5th century, Attila the Hun, or if you prefer, Attila the Hun. He was also affectionately known as the Scourge of God. After he conquered big chunks of Europe with his barbarian army, he got married. But as he honeymooned, like a good honeymooner should, he overdid it. One night, he drank too much of the honey potion. Way too much. So much that he suffocated. He literally drowned. And that was the end of Attila the Hun. These days, we don't drink honey to sweeten a marriage. If the relationship isn't sweet enough when it's time to say I do, then it's better to say I don't. How do we get into all this? Because of a group called Honeymoon Suite. They're at number 35 on American Top 40 with Feel It Again.

0: the Canadian group from Niagara Falls, Ontario, who appropriately call themselves Honeymoon Suite, with Feel It Again. They move from 38 to 35 this week as the countdown continues.
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0: We're coming to you from Hollywood, and coming to you from San Francisco, here's the Starship and a song about living for the moment. Up six notches to number 34, it's Tomorrow Doesn't Matter Tonight.

0: Tomorrow Doesn't Matter Tonight. Starship on American Top 40 and their follow-up to Sarah that went to number one. This week, Tomorrow Doesn't Matter Tonight moves six notches to 34. Coming up, a long-distance dedication from a woman who had a perfect plan for the ideal life. But life doesn't always go according to plan.
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0: 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Julian Lennon moves up four notches to 33 with his latest, the first hit from his new album, The Secret Value of Daydreaming. Here's Stick Around.

Julian Lennon on American Top 40. He's at number 33, second week in the countdown with his fourth Top 40 hit. He moves up four notches with Stick Around. Now we're up to our long-distance dedication. And this one is from a woman in Liberty, Tennessee, whose life hasn't gone quite the way she planned it. Her letter begins, "Dear Mr. Kasem, I was raised in a very religious family and was taught strong moral values. My ideal of the perfect life was to meet the man of my dreams, marry, have six children, and live happily ever after. At 17, I met this man, and after a very romantic courtship, we were engaged. It was all so perfect, so right. Then 1 month before our wedding day, I found out I was pregnant with his child. He decided that he wasn't ready for the whole thing and split. I was devastated. I found myself every night in my room crying myself to sleep, listening to Rod Stewart express all my hurt and pain for me. He was always there, singing away my fears and guilt. 3 months after my 19th birthday, my son was born. My parents accepted him wonderfully, but I knew in my heart I was destined to spend the rest of my life alone. None of the boys I knew would dream of raising another man's child. Then, 3 months later, God gave me another chance. I met Ron at work, and we fell in love instantly, all three of us. He loved me and my son, and we loved him. We married, and life for me was back on track. That was 5 years ago, and we now have a child of our own. But my husband would fight you if you said the oldest one wasn't his too. They're inseparable, and the love they share is magical. So, to Rod Stewart, who helped me through the hardest time in my life, and to Ron, who was a wonderful father to both my children and a great companion to me, I dedicate the song, You're in My Heart. Thank you, Carmen." Carmen, here's your long-distance dedication.

0: From 1978, that's Rod Stewart's number 4 song, You're in My Heart. A long-distance dedication from Carmen in Liberty, Tennessee, to Rod Stewart and to her husband, Ron. This is American Top 40 in Hollywood, counting down the most popular songs in the USA. I'm Casey Kasem. We'll continue in a moment. 32 big hits to go on our way to the number 1 song in the nation.
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6: 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It's a song that was about to become this band's only top 40 hit, and it would peak at number 12. Here's Boys Don't Cry with I Want to Be a Cowboy.

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2: This is American Top 40 in Hollywood. I'm Casey Kasem, and we're counting down the 40 biggest hits in the nation the way they're ranked on Billboard's Pop Singles chart. And the countdown continues.
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2: Of the six new songs in the countdown this week, this one debuts the highest. It's the first hit by the Jets. They're eight brothers and sisters whose parents are from the island nation of Tonga in the South Pacific. But the kids were all born in the U.S., and the family lives in Minneapolis, Minnesota. Here are the Jets, debuting at number 32 with Crush on You.

Crush on You, the first top 40 hit for the Jets, a family act from Minneapolis who debut at number 32 on American Top 40. Now, this next song at number 31 was recorded in Minneapolis. It's the duet by Sherelle and Alexander O'Neill, who probably wouldn't have gotten together if it hadn't been for Prince. Alexander was a member of the Minneapolis band The Time when they were working with Prince. But because of creative differences with Prince, The Time disbanded. And Alexander O'Neill became a solo singer on the Soul chart and was free to record this duet with the soul singer named Sherelle. At number 31, here they are with Saturday Love.

Sherelle with Alexander O'Neill peaked at number 26 the past couple of weeks. This week they fall to 31, sixth week in the countdown with Saturday Love. A listener wants to know, what act has the most number one hits on the Billboard country chart?

They've been together for 9 years now, Dire Straits with So Far Away. It falls from 19, where it peaked last week, to number 30, seventh week in the survey. Now on American Top 40, let's answer the question about number ones on the country chart. A listener in Maibashi, Japan, named Hiroshi Fukushima, wants to know what act has the most number ones on the Billboard country chart. Well, let's check out the top three acts with the most number ones on the country chart. Third place, the man with 29 number one country hits, Charlie Pride. In second place, with 37 country number ones, Merle Haggard. And in first place is a man who was born in Friars Point, Mississippi. He began his singing career in the late 50s as a rock and roll star. And in 1958, sounding a little bit like Elvis Presley, actually a lot like Elvis back then, he hit number one on the Billboard pop chart with this song.

0: care.
1: Now that isn't Elvis Presley. That's the ex-rock and roll star who in 1966 moved over to the country chart. And since then, this country superstar has had 39 country number ones. 39 solo and duet number ones for Conway Twitty. And there's your answer, Hiroshi. Conway Twitty has had more country number ones than anyone else. 39 of them. Thanks for writing in. Now, on with the countdown.
2: Number 29.
1: With the follow-up to The Sweetest Taboo, here's Sade, the singer in the band, with Never As Good As the First Time.

0: Sade and Never As Good As The First Time from the album Promise. It's at number 29, moving up three notches, third week in the countdown. As the countdown continues.
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0: If you go by song titles, we've got some interesting social types in the survey this week. The Pet Shop Boys have invited some West End girls. The Miami Sound Machine have brought in a bad boy. And here at number 28, at ZZ Top's invitation, is a rough boy.

0: The Houston, Texas trio of ZZ Top at number 28, third week in our survey, moving up three notches with Rough Boy. There's a man named Taylor in the countdown who adds a new page to the AT40 Book of Trivia. He's become the third act with the same first and last name to hit the top 40. Details coming up.
1: 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Moving.
0: These are the biggest hits in the USA. It's been more than a year since Culture Club was last in the countdown with their number 33 song, Mistake Number 3. This week, the new hit by Culture Club is at number 27. Here's Move Away.

Culture Club. Lead singer Boy George, third week in the countdown, moving from 33 to 27 with the song Move Away. It's from an LP titled From Luxury to Heartache. Now we're up to an artist who adds a new page to the AT40 book of trivia. You know, in the rock era, we've had only a few cases where two different top 40 acts have shared the same name. We had two different acts named Sylvia, two different acts named The Temptations, and two different acts named John Taylor. There was Little Johnny Taylor, who hit back in 1963 with Part-Time Love, and there was the Johnny Taylor, whose hits include the number one song Disco Lady. Two top 40 acts named John Taylor. And just 4 weeks ago, a third made our countdown. He's the Englishman who's also a member of Duran Duran. With his appearance in the countdown, that makes three different top 40 acts sharing the same name, John or Johnny Taylor. And that's a new record. That bit of trivia was first spotted by sharp-eyed listener and chart watcher Rob Durkee of Altoona, Wisconsin. Rob, thanks for putting us on to it. At number 26 this week, here's the third act named John Taylor to hit the top 40. His song, I Do What I Do.

0: Do What I Do, the theme from 9 1/2 weeks. John Taylor sings it. It peaked at number 23 last week, falls to 26 this week, fifth week in our countdown. There's a group in the countdown named Force MDs that are from an island in New York Harbor, an island that was won by New York State in a boat race. Details coming up.
1: The hits from coast to coast.
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0: American Top 40. American Top 40 originates in Hollywood. When Journey was last in our survey a year ago, they were a 5-man band. Now only 3 of those members remain. Neil Schon, Jonathan Cain, and Steve Perry. And they're in the market for a new drummer and bass player. Journey up 9 notches to number 25 this week with Be Good to Yourself.

Be Good to Yourself. Journey on American Top 40. Journey's third week in the survey, they move from 34 to 25. Now, we're up to the group in the countdown, Force MDs, that are from an island in New York Harbor. An island that was won by New York State in a boat race. The island is the New York City borough of Staten Island, which is actually a lot closer to New Jersey than it is to New York. And back in the 17th century, there was a fight over which state owned Staten Island. We were still part of England back then in 1664, and it was the Duke of York himself who stepped in to settle the argument. He decided that the territory would go to whichever province, New York or New Jersey, was the first to sail a ship around Staten Island in less than 24 hours. Well, after a number of failures on both sides, a New Yorker named Captain Christopher Bellop managed to sail around the island in less than a day. And Staten Island became part of New York. And the governor of New York gave Captain Bellop a reward of 1,600 acres on the island. That's the story of how Staten Island became part of New York and not New Jersey. Here's a group from Staten Island at number 24, the Force MDs with Tender Love.

0: Tender Love. Force MDs and their first pop chart single got as high as number 10 a couple of weeks ago. This week it falls from 17 to 24 as the countdown continues.
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0: 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The third Top 40 hit from Mr. Mister's album, Welcome to the Real World, is at number 23 this week. Here's Mr. Mister and Is It Love?

0: Mr. Mister's fourth week in the countdown with Is It Love? It moves from 28 to 23. This is Casey in Hollywood with American Top 40. Now, trivia buffs, please take note. I have a correction to make. A few weeks ago, we told you that the all-time record for the instrumental hit spending the most weeks at number one was set by an Austrian, Anton Karas, his Third Man theme. Wrong. And I'm glad we caught our error before big band leader Artie Shaw got on our case, because it's one of Artie Shaw's classics featuring his clarinet that holds the record. The Third Man theme was number one for 11 weeks, but Artie Shaw's Frenesy was number one for 12 consecutive weeks, plus later on another week was added for a total of 13 weeks at number one. The all-time record for instrumentals. We go back to the 40s for Frenesy, 13 weeks by Artie Shaw. Now on with the countdown.
1: Number 22.
0: Here's the seventh top 40 solo hit for Jermaine Jackson. From the LP Precious Moments, here's I Think It's Love.

0: Jermaine Jackson. He's 31 years old, born and raised in Gary, Indiana, making Los Angeles his home today. He's at number 22, falling from 16 where he peaked last week with I Think It's Love. From Hollywood, this is American Top 40. I'm Casey Kasem, and we've got 21 hits to go to the number one song in the nation. The countdown will continue in just a moment.
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13: 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It's a song that was about to become Simply Red's debut hit on AT40, and it would make it all the way to the top spot. Here they are with Holding Back the Year.

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2: Mike and the Mechanics, the band led by Mike Rutherford from the band Genesis, climbed four notches this week with All I Need is a Miracle.

0: Mike and the Mechanics on American Top 40, moving up four notches, fourth week in the countdown with All I Need is a Miracle. We're counting down to a song that was a flop, a single that was released a year ago and came nowhere near the chart. It just died, but a radio programmer in Houston, Texas, brought it back to life. It's a recent top 10 smash, and it's coming up.
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0: There are 24 in acts in this week's survey. One of them is from Australia, the six-man band from Sydney called INXS. The song they took to number 5 is on the way down now, falling this week from number 11 to 20. What You Need.

in excess at number 20 in our survey of the 40 biggest. It falls 9 notches this week in its 12th week in the countdown. What you need. This is Casey on American Top 40 in Hollywood. Now, the story of the record that came back from the dead. It's the hit song by Sly Fox, Let's Go All the Way. It was first released a year ago, and it came nowhere near the chart, which is just the way it happens for hundreds of singles every year. A few radio stations across the country played it, and then the record died. That was a year ago. So, how did it get to be a top 10 smash today? Well, the two members of Sly Fox told us that the program director of station KKBQ in Houston, Texas, John Lander, brought their song back to life. So we called John Lander to get the story, and he said, quote, "Last September there were a lot of ballads out, and we needed something upbeat to balance that. I remembered the record and still believed in it as a hit, so I programmed it back onto the station." Well, John says the response from his audience in Houston was tremendous. People kept calling in, requesting to hear Let's Go All the Way. Soon, he was reporting it as his number one most requested record. Other program directors and radio stations around the USA noticed, and they started playing it too. It was like a row of dominoes. Radio started playing it, people started buying it, and Billboard was soon listing it on their pop singles chart, and it went all the way up to number 7. The Sly Fox record had made a comeback. Here's the hit that was given RPR, Radio Pulmonary Resuscitation in Houston, Texas, falling from 15 to 19, Let's Go All the Way by Sly Fox.

0: go all the way.
1: The duo Sly Fox. 27-year-old Gary Cooper from Cincinnati, 25-year-old Michael Camacho from New York City. They took that to number 7. Last week fell to 15, now at number 19 in our countdown. Let's go all the way.
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1: We're counting down to number 1. Here's the first hit in America for the English band.

Level 42. They're a four-man group who formed 5 years ago, and they say they're equally influenced by pop, soul, and jazz. That Level 42 sound climbs two notches to number 18 this week. Something about

Something About You. The group, Level 42, moved from number 20 to number 18, fifth week in our survey. We're up to the song at number 17 now. I Can't Wait by the duo from Oregon called New Shoes. Now, the most expensive new shoes you can buy, according to the Guinness Book of World Records, are golf shoes, a particular brand of golf shoes, decorated with 18-karat gold and having gold spikes with rubies on the tips. Price? $10,000. It changes every day according to the market value of gold, of course. These golf shoes are made in England, and there's no guarantee they'll improve your game. Now, here are some new shoes made in Oregon. Portland, Oregon. Their song climbs five notches to 17. I Can't Wait.

0: can't wait. Buy new shoes, a male-female duo formed in 1980 in Portland, Oregon. John Smith and Valerie Day. They move from 22 to 17. Wolfgang Amadeus Mozart had four sons, but only one of them was a musician. He was talented, but he refused to either compose music or perform in public. Details and Rock Me Amadeus are coming up.
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0: 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Here's the hit duet by 41-year-old Patti LaBelle and 33-year-old Michael McDonald. They move from 21 to 16 with On My Own.
2: So

On My Own by Patti LaBelle and Michael McDonald. Third week in the survey, they move from 21 to 16. This is Casey on American Top 40. And now we're up to the recent number one song by Falco, Rock Me Amadeus. And our story of the son who refused to follow in his father's famous footsteps. The story of Wolfgang Amadeus Mozart's only musical child. Mozart had four sons. Two died very young, one became a government official, and the fourth son, the youngest, was a talented musician. His first name was Franz, but they called him Wolfgang Jr. He was born the year Mozart died in 1791, so he never knew his famous father. But all of his life, he was haunted by his father's ghost. Like his father, Wolfgang Jr. was a child prodigy. But unlike his father, he was painfully shy, and he grew into an introverted, quiet young man. Worked as a music teacher, was popular with his students, but he disappointed his friends and family by refusing to perform in public. And he wouldn't compose any music either. One historian quotes Wolfgang Jr. as telling a friend in a letter that he felt he couldn't because, quote, too much is expected of me because of my name. That's the story of Wolfgang Amadeus Mozart's youngest son, who had the talent but not the nerve to follow in his father's footsteps. Now, here's the Austrian musician Falco with something of a tribute to the most famous member of the Mozart family, a recent number one smash at number 15 this week in American Top 40, Rock Me Amadeus. Rock me,

superstar. Superstar.

1956, Salzburg, January 27th, Wolfgang Amadeus is born. 1761, at the age of 5, Amadeus begins composing. 1773, he writes his first piano concerto. 1782, Wolfgang Amadeus Mozart marries Constance Weber. 1784, Wolfgang Amadeus Mozart becomes a Freemason. 1791, Mozart composes the Magic Flute. On December 5th of that same year, Mozart dies. 1985, Austrian rock singer Falco records

0: Rock Me Amadeus by Falco. Falling from 7 to 15, the recent number one song that stayed at number one for 3 weeks. Up next, the week's biggest mover by Mrs. Sean Penn.
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0: Here's the singing star who's married to the camera-shy movie star, Sean Penn. With the week's biggest climber within the top 40, up 10 notches to number 14, here's Madonna, Live to Tell.

Live to Tell, the biggest mover within the countdown, moving up 10 notches in its third week on American Top 40. It's at number 14. 25-year-old Madonna, originally from Michigan. Now at number 13 is the hit song by another Michigander. He's Bob Seger. He sings American Storm. Now, Bob has said in interviews that the storm that he's talking about is the downpour of drugs and the dangers. But many music critics have interpreted the song as having even wider meaning, being about anything destructive and about giving in. Bob sings, "More and more we choose the easy way. We take no risks. We figure out which games to play, how to make them pay." At number 13, American Storm.

0: American Storm. Bob Seger and the Silver Bullet Band moving a notch to number 13, sixth week in our survey as the countdown rolls on.
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0: We're getting closer and closer to number one. The British invasion of the 80s continues. This week on American Top 40, there are 17 British acts in the survey. From Liverpool, England, here's one of them. Orchestral Maneuvers in the Dark, up six notches to number 12 with If You Leave.

If You Leave, from the movie Pretty in Pink. It's at number 12 and it moves up 6 notches, 5th week in our survey. This next hit is by the Miami Sound Machine, the 10th top 40 act in the rock era to come from the Miami, Florida area. We've had Betty Wright, Cornelius Brothers and Sister Rose, Casey and the Sunshine Band, Foxy, George McRae, Jimmy Bohorn, Sam and Dave, Terry DeSario, and Terry Gibbs. That's 9, and the Miami Sound Machine make it 10. 10 acts from Miami, Florida. They're at number 11 in the countdown with Bad Boy.

0: Miami Sound Machine on American Top 40, three-man, one-woman band at number 11, moving up two notches with their second Top 40 hit. The first was called Conga. This one is Bad Boy. My name's Casey Kasem. This is American Top 40. Our countdown of the most popular hits in the USA continues in a moment. We've got the 10 biggest hits coming right up.
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2: 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Great to have you with us. I'm Casey Kasem. We're doing our weekly survey of the most popular records in the USA, and on we go.
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2: One bangle is an oversized hoop-like bracelet. Four bangles are the band at number 10 this week with Manic Monday.

0: still in the top 10 for its fifth week. Got as high as number 2, fell to number 4, and now is at number 10. Talking about the Bengals with Manic Monday. Coming up, a long-distance dedication about the ups and downs of sisterhood.
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0: 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Up a notch to number 9 with his current hit, Phil Collins, Take Me Home.

Phil Collins moving from number 10 to number 9 this week. The 35-year-old superstar who was born, raised, and still lives in London sings Take Me Home. This is American Top 40 in Hollywood. I'm Casey Kasem. Now, we're up to our long-distance dedication. And it's from a 17-year-old Canadian girl in Ottawa, Ontario. She writes about a one-on-one relationship. Her letter begins very abruptly. Quote, "She was glaring at me and I was glaring at her. Then I hit her and she swore at me. She started stamping her foot to emphasize her point. Her face was turning crimson and her nostrils were flaring. Casey, this is a description of just one of the many fights I've had with my younger sister. Fortunately, things between us are different now. In the past, I wouldn't dare be caught walking to school with my sister. Now I hardly mind at all. Don't get the wrong idea. We're not best of friends now. I still hate how she sprays water and toothpaste all over the mirror while brushing her teeth, or how she sings at the top of her lungs while listening to her Walkman. However, I've noticed that we're now closer to each other than we've ever been. I don't know exactly when we began to get so chummy, but I do know why I took a different attitude towards her. Although I didn't want to admit it, I realized how similar our tastes were. I also realized that many of the qualities I criticized about her were just reflections of what I disliked about myself. For example, her shyness was very annoying. Then I saw that I had the same flaw and was taking it out on her. Even though I'd rather have an older brother, I guess a younger sister isn't that bad. Through her, I found out more about myself as well as gained a close friend. Casey, would you please play the song Everybody Wants to Rule the World for my sister Mag and all the others out there who don't want to admit it, but deep down love their younger sisters. Sincerely, Sharon Wong. Sharon, here's your long-distance dedication.

0: last year, that's Tears for Fears' number one song, Everybody Wants to Rule the World. A long-distance dedication from Sharon Wong in Ottawa, Canada, to her younger sister, Mag. And on the subject of long-distance dedications, if you've ever sent in a dedication, I want you to know we've read your letters. We read every letter that comes in. And for those of you who've sent them in, we thank you. And the countdown continues on American Top 40. The hits from
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7: 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Popping up a notch to number 8, here are the Outfield from England and Your Love.

number 8, moving up a notch. 7th week in our countdown, it's The Outfield from England. Their first chart single is Your Love. You know, if you do something really good in life, they might put up a statue after you die, and that's nice. But if you write a great song, you don't need a memorial chiseled in stone. They'll sing your statue. Like one of the hottest

songs in the countdown, sung by Whitney Houston with lyrics written by Linda Creed, the late Linda Creed, the woman from Philadelphia who wrote the words to such popular songs by the Stylistics as Break Up to Make Up and I'm Stone in Love with You, and for the Spinners, Ghetto Child and Rubber Band Man. It was cancer that killed Linda Creed just a few weeks ago. She was only 37. In the early 70s, Linda teamed up with super producer Tom Bell, who along with Kenny Gamble and Leon Huff created the legendary Philadelphia sound. Becoming a singer had been Linda's first ambition, but for someone who could write lyrics with such sensitivity and emotional depth, it would have been a crime if she hadn't become a songwriter. There wouldn't have been a Betcha by Golly Wow or You Make Me Feel Brand New, and there wouldn't have been the 1977 George Benson hit, The Greatest Love of All. Linda Creed's words go, "No matter what they take from me, they can't take away my dignity. Because the greatest love of all is happening to me. Learning to love yourself is the greatest love of all." And Whitney Houston's current smash remake of this song is the greatest memorial that the late Linda Creed could have wanted.

0: That's Whitney Houston on American Top 40, leaping 5 notches to number 7 with The Greatest Love of All, music composed by Michael Masser and lyrics written by the late Linda Creed. We're counting down now to the new Rolling Stones song, Harlem Shuffle, and to my special report on Harlem, one of the richest sources of creative arts in American history. You name it, music, dance, or literature, and Harlem's got it. Details coming up.
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0: Once a week with AT40, and you know how the biggest hits in your town are doing across the whole USA. Like the smash by Janet Jackson, which climbs 2 notches to number 6. What have you done for me lately?

Janet Jackson at number 6. She moves up 2 more notches into the top 10 with What Have You Done For Me Lately. Now on AT40, we're up to the new Rolling Stones song, Harlem Shuffle. A song about a section of New York that began as a Dutch trading post, became a playground for the rich, and over the years has been home to many stars. These days, we tend to think of Harlem as a rough, low-income section of New York City. But at one time, Harlem was one of the most fashionable areas in New York. The Dutch had named it New Harlem after the city of Harlem in the Netherlands. In the early 1800s, many rich New Yorkers built estates and plantations there. By the 1920s and 30s, Harlem had become a residential area and major cultural center for blacks, with many black writers like Langston Hughes living there. Also a lot of musicians and entertainers. Harlem was home to Lena Horne and Duke Ellington and Cab Calloway and tap dancer Bill Bojangles Robinson. And in later years, writers Ralph Ellison and James Baldwin called Harlem home. These days, the population of Harlem is becoming mostly Hispanic. And there are a lot of great artists coming from Spanish Harlem as well. Now, here are the Rolling Stones with their tribute to Harlem at number 5, the Harlem Shuffle.

0: The Rolling Stones on American Top 40 and Harlem Shuffle. They move from 9 to 8 to 6 to number 5 this week. Up next, a smash from the number 1 album in the USA.
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0: We're counting down the 40 biggest hits in the 50 states. And here's a look at the 5 biggest albums this week. The number 5 album is the soundtrack from the film Pretty in Pink. The number 4 album is Dirty Work by the Rolling Stones. Number 3, Parade by Prince and the Revolution. Number 2 album, Whitney Houston. And the number 1 album in the land is 5150 by Van Halen. From that album comes the number 4 song in the land. Here it is, Why Can't This Be Love, Van Halen. Wow.

0: Survey song number 4, moving up a notch, third week in the top 10 for Van Halen with Why Can't This Be Love. In the category of acts who have spent the most total weeks on the album chart, all their albums combined, the three leaders are male superstars. There's this one. And there's this one. And there's this one.
1: Gina. Gina.
0: We'll see which of them has spent the most total weeks on the album chart in just a minute.
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0: The numbers get smaller, the hits get bigger. After 2 weeks at number 1, this smash drops a couple of notches. Prince and The Revolution with Kiss.

0: kiss.
1: After a couple of weeks at number one, Prince and the Revolution with Kiss fall to number three on American Top 40. Now, let's open the AT40 Book of Records to the chapter on staying power, to the category of acts who have spent the most total weeks on the album chart, all their albums combined. The top three acts in this category are male superstars, and here's how they rank. In third place, with all of his albums totaling 1,856 weeks on the album chart, The King, Elvis Presley. In second place, with albums totaling 2,045 weeks on the album chart, the chairman of the board, Frank Sinatra. And in first place, we have a man whose many albums total 2,217 weeks on the album chart. Their chart runs, laid end to end, would stretch out for more than 42 years. And that man, who's still recording today, is 50 years old. Originally from San Francisco, Johnny Mathis. And those are the three top acts for spending the most total weeks on the album chart. In third place, Elvis Presley. Second place, Frank Sinatra. And in first place, Johnny Mathis. Johnny's albums have spent more total weeks on the album chart than anybody's, group or solo. A page from the AT40 Book of Records. And the countdown continues.
2: Number two.
1: Here's the new number one on the dance chart. A song that's been to number one in Britain. From England, here are the Pet Shop Boys and West End Girls.

Moving from number 3 to number 2 this week, West End Girls by the Pet Shop Boys, the English duo's first hit in the USA. Now, as we get set to hear the new number 1 song in the land, let's check out the number 1s on Billboard's other charts. Number 1 on the dance chart, we just heard it, West End Girls by the Pet Shop Boys. Number 1 on the soul chart is I've Learned to Respect the Power of Love by Stephanie Mills. Number 1 on the country chart is Once in a Blue Moon by Earl Thomas Conley. Number 1 on the album chart is 5150 by Van Halen. And moving into the number 1 spot on Billboard's pop singles chart is an Englishman who's been hitting the chart since way back in 1976. The closest he'd ever come to the top was singing lead on the number 6 hit last year, Some Like It Hot by The Power Station. But now, the impeccably dressed, well-groomed, dashing, and classy Robert Palmer has done it. The most popular song in the USA, the new number 1 song, is Robert Palmer's Addicted to Love.

0: Englishman Robert Palmer with the new number one song in the USA. It's Addicted to Love. And there you have them, the 40 most popular records in America, determined by Billboard magazine for the week ending May 3rd, 1986. American Top 40 is produced in Hollywood by ABC Watermark. Our mailing address is American Top 40, Post Office Box 2000, Hollywood. Our executive producer, Tom Rounds. Producer, Don Bastani. With Matt Wilson, Merrill Schindler, Daryl Morton, Dana Schwarzwalder, Ann Stroeker, Alan Kaltman, Richard Crowther, Mike Williams, Ron Shapiro, Stu Jacobs, and Michael Sullivan. I'm Casey Kasem. Join me next week, and again, we'll count down the 40 most popular songs in the USA. Till then, keep your feet on the ground and keep reaching for the stars.
1: 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Special thanks to Kalila Dawkins, Rob Durkee, Pete Battistini, Scott Lakefield, Mike Savage, Michael Cross, Dave Nunez, and of course, the legend where the countdown began, Casey Kasem.
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2: I'm Heather Bosch. Pain at the pump. AAA says gas prices have reached a national average of $4.43 a gallon. But CBS's Uba Ali says that is fueling business for some.
3: Even if the gas prices go down, it's still a big difference.
4: This growing stack of paperwork tells that story at GS Motors in Hopkins. Pavel Inatovich owns this used EV-focused dealership. He says rising gas prices make these vehicles a hot commodity.
3: Sales are doubled. Super busy, a lot of foot traffic, a lot of people calling, a lot of people coming for test drives, and a lot of people buying.
2: Analysts say high fuel prices were likely the last straw for money-troubled Spirit Airlines, which ended operations today, stranding some passengers.
5: There's even a lot of people that they can't afford to buy another ticket. So that's bad. You don't do something like that to people.
2: Fuel prices are soaring as the U.S.-Israeli war against Iran enters its 10th week. CBS's Olivia Gassis with the latest.
6: Soon after word emerged Friday of a new Iranian proposal sent through Pakistan, President Trump made clear there's still no deal in sight.
7: We just had a conversation with Iran. Let's see what happens. But I would say that I am not happy.
2: President Trump's decision to withdraw thousands of American troops from Germany is not sitting well with some top congressional Republicans.
8: The chairman of the House and Senate Armed Services Committee say they are very concerned about the decision. In a joint statement, Senator Roger Wicker of Mississippi and Representative Mike Rogers of Alabama said prematurely reducing the U.S. military presence in Europe sends the wrong signal to Russia. They also said President Trump should have considered moving the troops east rather than entirely removing them from Europe.
2: The FDA says it will allow some patients with aggressive pancreatic cancer to receive access to a promising drug before it is officially approved for use.
9: I have much, much less pain than I had 4 months ago when I was diagnosed, and I have a massive 76% reduction in tumor volume.
10: That's former Nebraska U.S. Senator Ben Sasse, who has terminal pancreatic cancer, telling CBS's 60 Minutes about his experience with daraxonrasib.
2: CBS's Michael Toscano reports the pill, taken three times a day, blocks a signal that causes cancer cells to grow nonstop. The Kentucky Derby will be run with 19 horses instead of the maximum 20 after a late scratch less than 12 hours before the race. The Puma was ruled out today because of a swollen leg from a skin infection. This is CBS News.
11: I want to know what's going on in the world.
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2: Crops like wheat, potatoes, and beans are growing faster but losing nutrients. Scientists tell the Washington Post the culprit is increasing levels of carbon dioxide. Plants produce more sugar and fewer nutrients. I'm Heather Bosch, CBS News.
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22: In the KOZI newsroom, I'm Rye Curley. The U.S. Interior Secretary has committed to rebuilding a damaged road in Stehekin, according to Senator Maria Cantwell. The promise follows months of disruption after severe flooding in December of last year washed out a section of the Company Creek Road, cutting off access for about a third of the local residents. The flooding came after the 2024 Pioneer Fire, which left the area more vulnerable to erosion and runoff. Cantwell says Interior Secretary Doug Burgum agreed to work with federal, state, and local partners to complete a temporary access road and develop a permanent solution. Currently, residents have been relying on a makeshift route, including logs placed over water, to reach the rest of the community. Federal officials say the long-term goal is to rebuild a more resilient road system that can withstand future flooding events. Stay connected on air on Facebook and at KOZI.com. I'm Rye Curley, KOZI News.
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Casey Kasem in his 11-3 America Top 40 of the 80s. 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

0: is JT, Community Radio KOZI, taking a look at our forecast for the remainder of this weekend. Through our evening, mostly clear skies. Overnight temps dipping down into the 50s. For tomorrow, gorgeous, picturesque day, clear skies, sunshine, upper 80s is what we're going to top out at. Into our week for Monday, more of the same, sunny and highs in the mid-80s. We got feel-good favorites from Aerosmith and Taylor Swift after this on KOZI.
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There's Aerosmith on Community Radio KOZI. 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
1: 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A fire aboard a Link transit bus in Wenatchee has been traced to a malfunctioning Bluetooth speaker, according to officials. The incident happened while the bus was in service, prompting an emergency response and evacuation of passengers. No injuries were reported. Investigators say the portable speaker, which was being carried by a passenger, overheated and ignited, causing flames and smoke inside the bus. The driver stopped the vehicle and cleared everyone out safely before first responders arrived. The fire caused damage to the interior of the bus, but it was contained before spreading further. Link Transit says the bus will be taken out of service for repairs and inspection. And officials do warn the public that lithium-ion battery devices like Bluetooth speakers can pose fire risks if damaged or defective. Stay connected on air on Facebook and at KOZI.com. I'm Rye Curley, KOZI News.
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Speaking of those Mariners, you can listen to them on our sister station, KOZI AM 1230. 6:45 tonight, they're going to get things going versus the Royals. Difficult loss last night, 7-6. They fall in a great game. We'll see what they got in store for us tonight. Again, 6:40 KOZI AM. The Hall of Famer Rick Riz on the call. 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
6: Let's have a look at our KOZI forecast for North Central Washington. Mostly clear skies overnight with temps dipping down into the lower to mid 50s. North wind gusting up to 30 miles an hour overnight as well. Into tomorrow, clear skies, sunshine, midday high of 85 degrees, and a north wind to cool us off, gusting up to 25 miles an hour. And that's a look at weather on your community information station, KOZI.
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2: I'm Heather Bosch. President Trump says he's reviewing a new Iranian proposal to end the war. He made the comments on Air Force One. Analysts say high jet fuel prices because of the U.S.-Israeli war against Iran likely contributed to the failure of Spirit Airlines. Passengers who booked flights on the airline are scrambling to figure out what to do. CBS's Meg Oliver.
3: Spirit will automatically issue refunds for any flights purchased through Spirit with a credit or debit card. Some airlines have implemented fare caps on tickets for Spirit routes where they offer nonstop service. But even with that help, airline experts say some Spirit passengers could wind up stranded.
2: And the war has drivers nervously watching gas prices. More from CBS's Wendy Gillette.
4: Gas prices keep pumping up thanks to a continuing chokehold in the Strait of Hormuz, averaging over $6 a gallon in California.
5: It's like the grocery store. Keep going up and up and up.
4: President Trump says prices will quickly drop when the war ends. But when that will happen remains uncertain.
2: A protest and a rally in Wisconsin today for a brewery owner who made controversial comments about President Trump.
6: After the failed assassination attempt on President Trump, progressive activist Kurt Bangstedt wrote he wished the suspect had been successful and he would offer free beer if the president was killed. Bangstedt says his remarks were not completely serious.
7: I don't ever want to kill anybody, but sometimes I'll be happy reading an obituary.
6: Bangstedt had a rally at the brewery Saturday attended by a few dozen supporters, but protesters also showed up.
8: It's not about Trump. It is about calling for the assassination of a president.
6: Bruce Marcus for CBS News, Minocqua, Wisconsin.
2: Drug maker Danko Laboratories filed an emergency appeal today after an appellate court blocked distribution of its abortion pill by mail, according to the Washington Post. The judges are requiring mifepristone to be handed out at in-person clinics instead. Obtaining an abortion pill through the mail has become popular since the overturning of Roe versus Wade. More U.S.-based workers are leaving the country. CBS's Michael Toscano has more on the new brain drain.
9: Over the last 5 years, the share of employees who left their jobs in the U.S. to work abroad has climbed from 2.7% at the end of 2021 to 6% by the end of 2025. That's from workforce intelligence company Revelio. That has reversed the previous trend of European tech workers heading here.
2: We're awaiting the results of the Kentucky Derby. It's the 152nd edition of the race, which is the first leg of the Triple Crown. This is CBS News.
10: What is going on?
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2: One of the big automakers says it's going to make vehicles more affordable.
17: Asked whether Americans can afford the price of new cars, Ford CEO Jim Farley says some Americans can. In the exclusive interview with CBS News, Farley says most new models will be more affordable versions.
18: We are going to offer more choice in those kind of price points, around $40,000, less than $40,000. The trick is to make them in America.
17: According to Kelley Blue Book, the average price of a new car is nearly $50,000, 30% higher than in 2019. And another factor, the steep gas prices. Jennifer Kuiper, CBS News.
2: Bicyclists in Seattle racked up the most miles last year, according to newly released data collected by the fitness and social media app Strava. Cyclists logged more than 3.3 million miles in the Emerald City, followed by 2.5 million in Chicago and 1.7 million in Minneapolis, St. Paul. I'm Heather Bosch, CBS News.
11: 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And the best part? The roll fits right here in my pocket, so I can get back to moving mountains.
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15: In the KOZI Newsroom, I'm Ry Curley. More states are considering dropping coverage of the popular GLP-1 weight loss drug from Medicaid programs as costs continue to surge. These medications, including drugs like Ozempic and Wegovy, have grown in demand nationwide, but their high price tag are putting pressure on state budgets. Analysts say states that do cover the drugs are spending billions annually, with usage rising sharply in recent years. As of early 2026, only about a dozen state Medicaid programs cover GLP-1 drugs specifically for weight loss, and several states, including California, Pennsylvania, and South Carolina, have already moved to eliminate the coverage due to financial strain. Federal rules generally don't require Medicaid to cover drugs used solely for weight loss, leaving decisions up to individual states. Supporters argued that the medication can improve long-term health outcomes and reduce costs tied to obesity-related conditions, but critics warn expanding access could overwhelm an already tight Medicaid budget. Stay connected on air on Facebook and at KOZI.com. I'm Ry Curley, KOZI News.
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classic. Always makes me think of the Snoqualmie Casino. It's Bon Jovi, Living on a Prayer, Community Radio. KOZI, Brad Curley back with you for another hour of feel-good favorites like this one from Sia.

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Oh, yeah. You're home for Feel Good Favorites. Ry Curley back with you on this Saturday afternoon. Spinning it, turning up that feel-good factor. We've got Foreigner, Mariah Carey right around the corner. It's all coming up after Dua Lipa on Cozy.

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1: 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A fire aboard a Link transit bus in Wenatchee has been traced to a malfunctioning Bluetooth speaker, according to officials. The incident happened while the bus was in service, prompting an emergency response and evacuation of passengers. No injuries were reported. Investigators say the portable speaker, which was being carried by a passenger, overheated and ignited, causing flames and smoke inside the bus. The driver stopped the vehicle and cleared everyone out safely before first responders arrived. The fire caused damage to the interior of the bus, but it was contained before spreading further. Link Transit says the bus will be taken out of service for repairs and inspection. And officials do warn the public that lithium-ion battery devices like Bluetooth speakers can pose fire risks if damaged or defective. Stay connected on air on Facebook and at KOZI.com. I'm Rye Curley, KOZI News.
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Mm-hmm. Taking a look at our community calendar, we got the Chelan Cares Country Jam of 2026 when country music and community come together to give back. It's May 30th at Lark Hill Vineyard Ranch. Aaron Crawford's going to be there. Alexa Gilbert's going to open it up. $40 for tickets, but all the proceeds go to Thrive Chelan Valley. Music starts at 5. Again, that's at Lark Hill.

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5: Let's have a look at our KOZI forecast for North Central Washington. Mostly clear skies overnight with temps dipping down into the lower to mid 50s. North wind gusting up to 30 miles an hour overnight as well. Into tomorrow, clear skies, sunshine, midday high of 85 degrees, and a north wind to cool us off, gusting up to 25 miles an hour. And that's a look at weather on your community information station, KOZI.
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